0: You're on the hits.
1: The hits is taking you around the world.
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0: This is such a cool giveaway. We have got tickets to Olivia Dean in Vegas, Bruno Mars in London, Foo Fighters in Brisbane.

0: and Ed Sheeran in LA. You, a loved one, flights, accommodation, you're going to have the time of your life. And Jeff, welcome to the show.
1: G'day, thanks for having me.
0: No problem. Who would you see? Who would you choose out of those four?
1: Oh, it's got to go Olivia Dean, I think.
0: Yes, she would be incredible. And, 100%. Jeff, you'd be singer in Vegas, so imagine the time you'd have there.
1: Oh, it'd be a hell of a time, I think. It'd be awesome.
0: Heck yeah. Who would you take, Jeff?
1: Probably my partner, I think.
0: Yeah.
1: Getting the good books.
0: If you didn't take your partner to Olivia Dean, you would be in so much trouble.
1: Yeah. Yeah,
0: hey,
1: certainly.
0: Good luck, okay? I've got my fingers and my toes crossed for you.
1: Awesome. Thank you so much.
0: That is no problem. And you have a chance to get yourself into the draw as well. Your next chance coming up at 5 o'clock. You listen at three times during the day, 8 a.m, 12 p.m, and 5 p.m. to get into the draw. But there are more details up at thehits.co.nz.

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1: Ayla did really well this morning with the Alpha Quiz, 9 out of 10. We'll play it again tomorrow morning after 7:30.
0: And another cue to call for your concert world tour tomorrow morning on The Hits.

Habs, the Habs. It is electric blanket season. Many parts of the country are going to have a really, really cold night. As we eke that little bit further into winter, I'm kind of looking forward to the crisp, cold weather. There's nothing like wearing a great winter coat and a good pair of boots. Boots, that was. Clarify.

0: The Killers on the hits. Hayley with you. Hey, I had such a win yesterday. Before I went to work in the morning, I put on the crock pot, the slow cooker, a kind of creamy chicken dish. And then I got home, the house smelled amazing. Dinner was already made. But then we had a huge power cut over the entire suburb. There was over 1,000 homes without power. We didn't get power on until close to midnight last night. Everyone else was probably panicking over dinner time. Not us. We had a candlelit dinner. It was already made in the slow cooker. Better yet, the kids loved the fact that I'd run out of time to cook veggies. So they just got all the creamy chicken and nothing else. They were in heaven. We were in heaven. And that slow cooker was honestly the most valuable player of the day. So get amongst a slow cooker, because even in a power cut, having it made, I was fizzing. Coming up, one of the latest from Ella Langley, really beautiful country song, soon on the hits.
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0: Yes, that's you with Hayley. There are some really good French films on around the country as part of the L'Oréal French Film Festival that is running through until the end of this month. So if you're going to go see a film, make sure you go see one of them. I'm going to head along to this one.
1: On sera à me faire le plein. Ça n'est pas mon travail.
0: Oh,
2: ça vous plaît?
0: Fully in French. You got to read the subtitles, but honestly, I could listen to the French language for days. It's called The Richest Woman in the World, and it's based off the billionaire heiress to the L'Oréal fortune. It looks really funny and really good. So I'll let you know how it goes, but if you can, check it out. The French Film Festival Aotearoa happening on now and running through until the end of this month. Coming up just after 1 o'clock, we've got No Doubt, a song that I have not heard from them for a long time, back on the playlist, Underneath It All, coming up soon on The Hits.
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2: In this update, a warning not to check out the swells now pummeling Wellington's south coast, with residents told to evacuate from Orfiro to Breaker Bay and roads closed off. Met Service says the largest wave so far was close to 11 metres, with the greatest hazardous window until 1 this afternoon. Christchurch locals are searching Woolston streets, backyards and a river for 81-year-old Valerie Hargrave, not seen since last week. And in Northland, police are also still asking for sightings of Benjamin Barrett, who lived on his boat, or sightings of his dinghy. He's been missing for about 2 weeks from Russell's Matofi Bay. Pharmac will fund medicines used by ambulance services from next month, as well as some products currently used, including fentanyl syringes, more codeine tablets and glucose injections. That's news. In sport, Ben Stokes appears to be fighting to retain the captaincy of the England Test cricket team after a nightclub incident, which is now under internal investigation. Stokes and pace bowler Gus Atkinson are the subject of an ECB review following a breach of team protocols after their first test win over New Zealand at Lord's. London's Telegraph reports the incident involved a player from the Saracens rugby club who swung a punch at Atkinson. The naming of the squad for the second test against New Zealand has been delayed as a result. Black Ferns midfielder Amy du Plessis has re-signed with New Zealand rugby through until 2029. She's played 27 tests since her debut in 2022.
3: 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Check out their Facebook page for amazing home heating specials. Mainly fine but cloudy periods. We've got gusty southwesterlies easing. 8 is the overnight low. Tomorrow fine and sunny with westerly winds and 14.
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that it feels like it's the time of the year where you start to dream of that mid-year holiday. I'm talking to so many people at work that just casually go, oh yeah, we've booked a trip to Fiji. We're going to be in Bali next week. Araro's around the corner. Lucky sausages. Escaping winter and going to a tropical island.

0: Hey, Maddie and PJ here. We're back this afternoon with group therapy. Do you have any dilemmas going on in your life, big or small? 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
1: Plus, your chance to see Robbie Williams live in NZ. 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
0: And we'll see you back this afternoon from 3 on the Hits.

You're on the hits. 4:45 today with Maddie and PJ. We've got the Hits Alpha Quiz, where if you can crack 10 questions in 60 seconds, all of the answers start with the same letter, you can win 4 Post Malone tickets. You are going to be the envy of everyone. Okay, 4:45, play the iconic Alpha Quiz here on the Hits. It's Lucas Graham. Great one from Alex Warren next on the Hits.

0: the hits. I love this text that has come through. 4487 is the number. Hi, Hits. You are always on in our house. Love the music and the banter. It always puts me in a good mood. Loving the new songs on the playlist as well. You're welcome. There are a few new songs that we've added back into the playlist, sprinkled throughout. Well done noticing. Getting closer to the big finale for Super Rugby. This Friday, semi-finals, Chiefs take on Crusaders, and then Saturday, Hurricanes take on Blues. That will decide the two teams that will end up in the big finale. So it's getting so, so good. So book that out Friday and Saturday if you don't have plans. Coming up, Taylor Swift, one of her old classics, up very soon on the Hits.
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4: 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'Cause I'm just a teenage dude. They all play here. That's what makes you beautiful. From the 90s till now. She's like summer rain. Love. Comes and goes whenever. The hits.

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0: Four incredible concerts on the other side of the world. So you practically get a holiday at the same time as seeing some brilliant artists. We've got Olivia Dean in Vegas, Bruno Mars in London, Foo Fighters in Brisbane, and Ed Sheeran in LA. You tell us where you want to go and who you want to go see, and we can give you that double pass. 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Leave your name, your phone number, and who you want to go see live, and then you will be in for a crack as well with that. Coming up, Vanessa Carlton has a really beautiful ballad, A Thousand Miles. It's a love song. Up soon on The Hits.
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0: In this update, the Independent Children's Monitor has found Oranga Tamariki isn't working as it should, and too many Māori children are falling through the cracks. It shows nearly 7 in 10 children in care are Māori, and they're visited less by social workers than non-Māori. Meanwhile, police training has been updated around consent for putting children in temporary care. It's after complaints from parents and guardians concerned officers taking children weren't considering their views. Warnings, Wairarapa is next in line for the storm now battering southern Wellington, bringing monster swells and prompting waterfront evacuations. People are advised to avoid the coast. Mental health professionals will assess a 37-year-old Dunedin man charged with murdering Douglas Alexander Sr. in Anderson Bay last month. That's news. In sport, no hesitation from Blackfern Amy du Plessis in signing a new 3-year contract with New Zealand Rugby. The 26-year-old Matatu midfielder has played 27 tests since her debut in 2022. Du Plessis says two big ticket items on the schedule were the main reason behind her extension.
9: The Lions Tour, you know, the first we've ever had for the women's game, which is something that I really want to be a part of, and I think it's going to be pretty awesome for the game. And then obviously the World Cup too. Both World Cups that I've been to hasn't really gone my way, I guess. So I'm really wanting to try and be part of that 2029 World Cup.
0: A first State of Origin start has been confirmed for Kiwis centre Casey McLean. The 20-year-old has been named in the run-on side for New South Wales for next week's second game against Queensland in Melbourne.
22: 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Mainly fine but cloudy periods. We've got gusty southwesterlies easing. 8 is the overnight low. Tomorrow fine and sunny with westerly winds and 14.
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that. This is a time of day where I start to think, what's for dinner? Did I get the meat out? What are we making? It's definitely, as the evenings get colder, comfort food is for sure winning over the healthy intentions. There is just no part of you that wants healthy food when you're cold. It's that.

0: the hits Dunedin. Hey, Callum and P, back tomorrow morning. 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
1: Ayla did really well this morning with the Alpha Quiz, 9 out of 10. 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
0: And another cue to call for your concert world tour tomorrow morning on the hits.

stabs, all the blood that you're seeing all over the place, not literally, like on posters and billboards and advertising, that's because it's Blood Donor Week. So if you get a chance, maybe swing by after work, give some blood or plasma. That's weird how they kind of take out the plasma and then pump the blood back into your body. Stabs.

0: Sugar Babes on the hits. Maddie and PJ coming from 3 o'clock. They're with me now. PJ, you have been taking advantage of free samples.
1: Well, look, this is what I really want to gauge this afternoon because, yes, there may be a certain store that I go to regularly and I use their testers. I wanted to know how much is too much and open up the Testers Anonymous hotline. You can start texting through to 4487. How regularly are you getting testers?
2: And what are you getting the testers of? Yes. I'm curious to know. Plus, we've got tickets to Robbie Williams to give away, a double pass if you can entertain us, whether it's a song, a poem, whether it's an impression, a joke, a good story. Start texting them through to 4487 and we could be calling you this afternoon.
0: Okay, also, Usher and Pitbull are going to give you a great collab very soon on The Hits.
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1: It's that. Hayley with you. I'm going to pass you over to Maddie and PJ. 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
4: In this update, the mayor is warning Wellingtonians to stay vigilant for massive storm swells between Orfiru Bay and Moa Point, with peaks around the high tides, fuelled by strong winds. Andrew Little says cordons must not be crossed. People are to avoid the coast. Wairarapa is next in line. The Independent Children's Monitor says the best solution for inequities for Māori, tamariki and care is iwi-led programs, which have much greater rates of success. Its report shows nearly 7 in 10 children in care are Māori, whose social workers visit less than non-Māori. The Police Commissioner says move-on orders have been misinterpreted and people made to leave an area might be taken to support agencies or family who can help them. ACT is promising a rural visa, it's announced today, to exempt migrant farm workers from levies, and its immigration policy released last month was in the works at the time, but not ready. That's news. In sport, a basketball World Cup winning duo will be reunited at the Breakers for the upcoming NBL season. Sebastian Kleim has been announced as the club's new lead assistant coach alongside new head coach Gordon Herbert. They both worked at leading the side to gold, the German side, at the 2023 World Cup. Stephen Pettifetta is soaking every moment in what could be his final week as part of the Blues Super Rugby Pacific side. The six-test All Blacks playmaker is reportedly departing after this season to Japanese club Yokohama.
5: My mindset is just to take each day, take each moment, make the most of it, but enjoy it more importantly. And for me, there's joy in where my body is. And so I'm just trying to make the most of it and give as much as I can in the time that I have left in the blue jersey.
6: 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Mainly fine but cloudy periods. We've got gusty southwesterlies easing. 8 is the overnight low. Tomorrow fine and sunny with westerly winds and 14.
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7: Hello and welcome to your Tuesday afternoon. Just want to remind you that life is all about balance, because I had literally one of the tastiest, most healthiest salads, and I was bragging about it. I couldn't stop talking about it.
8: Not the Jennifer Aniston salad.
7: The Jennifer Aniston salad is still in rotation. I'll have you know. You missed it the other day. I was sharing with everyone. Apparently, this is what Jen had on set during Friends. Whether that's true, who knows? But the salad is delicious. Uh-huh. It's fresh. I felt so, like, proud of myself this afternoon as I was tucking into it. I went to get a coffee and I came back with a banoffee pie. Because they make these bloody little banoffee pies.
8: I know.
7: And like a bite-sized snack thing. So it's tricking you into thinking it's just cheeky.
8: Yeah.
7: It's a whole pudding. I've absolutely just demolished.
8: But you're right. It is about balance. You had the salad. You're allowed the cheesecake.
7: Thank you.
8: And I say that as someone who knows that producer Sarah, who is sick today, has a packet of mint slices in her bottom drawer, and I'm probably going to tuck into them at some point this afternoon.
7: Actually, speaking of sweet treats, our People's Poll is coming up later in the show. You can go weigh in now on our Facebook or Instagram, The Hits Drive with Maddie and PJ. It is centred around pudding or sweet treats. So go vote now. Also, coming up before 4 o'clock, we want to sort you out with a double pass to see Robbie Williams live in Auckland or Christchurch. All you have to do is entertain us. And it's time to ramp this bad boy up.
8: Yeah, yeah, yeah. We need this to be good.
7: Yesterday was a warm-up?
8: Yes. And it was good. I was happy to give away the tickets, but I think we can level up today.
7: Yeah, so get creative, whether it's a song, a joke, an impersonation, just something that's genuinely entertaining. That cuticle is coming up after 3:30. But up next, we want to open up our Testers Anonymous hotline. All will make sense in two songs after the Chainsmokers and Coldplay. You're on the Hits. Up in-

0: Alex Warren is Fever Dream on the hits. 3:10 with Maddie and PJ for your Tuesday afternoon. Something I've always wondered, Matthew. How much attention are shopkeepers paying when customers walk into the store?
1: Oh, well, it depends because I guess you need to acknowledge a customer when they first come in, but no one wants a hoverer, do they?
0: No.
1: Customer wants a shop attendant that's just like following them around the entire store.
0: So how judgy do you think they are of their customers? Like, low-key?
1: Oh, God, what have you done? What have you done?
0: I've just realised I've got into a bit of a habit. So often, like, there's a little bit of time between when meeting wraps up. Like, we've prepped the show and then, you know, we might have a bit of free time. We can just go for a quick little wander or walk or whatever. And sometimes, and actually it's become quite regular, I'll go into the local department store and just try on all of the latest skincare products. I've just realised it's actually happened a lot lately.
1: Is this your dirty little secret? Because every time you come back from your little walk, I say, what have you done? What have you been up to? And you're like, oh, nothing. Just went for a little wander, got a coffee. You have not owned
0: my
1: up.
0: My skin is like glowing.
1: And I said to you today, even, I said, you look really nice today. Is that the free skincare?
0: I didn't go today. I didn't. The thing is, I might just be really curious. Because the thing is, you can't buy products until you know what they're like. And so it might be a serum. It might be like a little hydrating spray. Because sure. God only knows I need it at the moment. I haven't been sleeping great. And so I just go do a little zhuzh. But I have realised it's gone up to sometimes 3 to 4 times a week where I'll go in. And the beauty department is obviously quite clear. And the staff that work at the counter have quite a good line of sight. And so I want to know, first of all, and you can text us 4487, do you work in a retail environment? And are you taking notes of customers? And how many testers they've actually used. Like, are you actually taking note of that or do you not care at all?
1: I feel like most of the time they don't care. It's not their business. It's usually. Unless
0: I'm not shoplifting. No, I'm not taking anything.
1: No. And it's
0: allowed.
1: If anything,
0: I'm making the store look busy. It's probably a good thing.
1: If that's how you want to play it.
0: So that's the first part. Text us 4487 if you do work in retail. You can just shed light on how much you're actually taking tabs of people using testers. Second of all, I want to open up a Testers Anonymous hotline. Are you also hooked on trying testers? Maybe it's beauty, maybe it's food, because yes. I know we've all been a sucker for a free food tester. And also cost of living crisis. Like, this is actually a great hack right now. You know, like, take advantage of it. It's there. It says in big, bold writing, tester. So why not test it out?
1: Okay, so you want people to call up and say, hi, I'm PJ, and yep. I've been using the hand creams at the body counter.
0: At Farmers. We can keep you anonymous. Call up, tell us what testers you've been tucking into, and we may sort you out with something from a Chemist Warehouse shelf. Please call, because I don't want to be the only person initiating the Testers Anonymous hotline. 0800 The Hits is our number, and we'll hear from you next after Chad Kroger on The Hits.

0: New Taylor Swift on the hits from the Toy Story 5 soundtrack. It's called I Knew It, I Knew You with Maddie and PJ. It's 20 past 3 for you Tuesday afternoon, and I've just divulged a little secret. Sometimes, quite regularly, I go to the local department store. I live in a small town, all right? Like, you've got to keep occupied somehow. I've revealed that more often than not lately, I have been tucking into a few beauty testers, trying on serums and moisturizers, not just once, you know, a week, possibly 3 times. And so, first part of this, I wanted to know, do you work in retail? And do you take notes? Like, are you even noticing if someone is getting into the test?
1: Caitlin has messaged on 4487. Yes, they know. They don't care, but they will be laughing and making jokes about you to each other. Like, oh, look, nosy moisturizer is back.
0: Okay, we've also got Anon who has called through. She works in retail. Can you shed any more light here? Hello, Anon.
1: Hi.
0: Hi.
2: So I don't work in retail anymore, but I used to work overseas in retail in the cosmetic industry. And every time we released a new 600-pound cream, it would be gone within the day.
1: Oh, because because so many people would come and use the tester.
2: Yeah. And so, like, we would put out a full serum test, and by lunchtime it would be stolen. All tests.
1: Oh, no, we're losing you, Anon.
0: Sorry.
1: We're losing you.
0: Oh, look.
2: Yeah, so all testers had to be gone by the time we walked off shift because they'd get stolen. But, you know, we had some people come in every single day, like the homeless, and they would do their whole moisturising routine.
1: All that to say, Peach, I think they know that you're coming.
0: I'm being judged. They know you're coming. I'm totally being judged. Okay, so we wanted to open up the Testers Anonymous hotline. First up, Anonymous is joining us. Anonymous, okay, where are you tucking into these testers and how regularly?
3: Is this caller too?
1: That's you.
0: Hi, Anonymous.
1: Hi.
3: Dunedin. Farmers. With perfumes that are really expensive that I could ill afford.
1: Yep.
3: And just going there and testing them and trying not to get caught.
0: How often are we talking, Anonymous?
3: Not very often.
1: I'll admit that there's definitely been the odd time where I've been going out for dinner after work or something and I've gone, I forgot my cologne and I may have walked past a store and tested.
0: See, I reckon that's totally acceptable. I think every now and then, but if you're going in every day, then you start to raise a few eyebrows. Gemma from Papa Moa is joining us. You want to fess up to what you've been testing?
4: Oh, first of all, we need to drop the anonymous shame.
1: Yeah, exactly. Stand proud, Gemma.
0: Yeah, good for you, Gemma.
1: Proud.
0: I love that.
4: My address.
1: All right.
4: I'm too old and too shameless.
1: Brilliant.
4: If something is a tester, by golly, am I going to test it? And if you're judging me, I don't care. It's a tester.
0: So, Gem, is it food? Is it beverage? Like, is it wine at the supermarket? What
1: all
0: are you testing?
1: All of the above.
4: Anything that is a tester, do it.
1: I love that, Gemma. Okay, I love that attitude.
0: Well,
1: life is too short. Life is too short not to take the testers, you know?
0: Yeah, and drop the anonymous shame. That's a great bit of advice for you Tuesday. This is Tupac and Dre. It's just gone 24 past 3.

0: It's Drax Project on the hits for you Tuesday with Maddie and PJ.
1: PJ, I have been thinking a lot about when I came out today, actually. It was 2007 and it had been a long time coming, I think, like a reckoning that I'd been dealing with for such a long time and battling for years to kind of accept it within myself. I don't think it was a surprise to literally anyone.
0: Sure, but that doesn't take away the mammoth, you know, life event that it was for you.
1: It was huge, yeah. Although, you know, I was the kid that at 8 years old was making daisy chains under the rugby goalposts. So I don't think anyone was super shocked by it. But it took me a long time to get to that point, you know. It was just such a big, like, internal battle. And, God, it was a different time even back then in 2007 to what it is like today for people.
0: Do you often think, you know, how different it would have been, you know, say you came out last year, this year?
1: Absolutely. Like,
0: how but then different the times were?
1: 100%. But then equally I could say, well, imagine what it would have been like 20 years before I'd come out, you know.
0: Sure.
1: So you can only do with the time what you can do. But it got me a bit emotional today watching this video of former NRL player Kane Evans, who came out in a public interview. Kane actually played prop for the Warriors in 2021. Mm-hmm. So a lot of Kiwi NRL fans will be very familiar with who he is. And this morning, for the first time publicly, he said the thing that he has been battling with for nearly 20 years, he reckons. Have a listen to this.
2: Because I was living in denial from a young age, I know that, you know, I know that I'm gay, but I went down every other avenue to sort of build up these walls, to be someone to escape who I am. I've been fighting a war within, you know, since I was about 15 years old, and it's not sustainable.
1: I'm honestly, anyone that has ever grappled with their sexuality will understand how tough that was and will recognise maybe the pain in his voice as well. You could hear it, right?
0: Oh, you could. But what would that have meant for you, like, when you were growing up, to even just see that in the sporting landscape? Because that was unheard of when you were growing up, right?
1: Truly. And, I mean, let me be clear, Kane Evans and I have lived very different lives. I don't think he was going to the Babysitter's Club movie by himself when he was 11. But
0: hey,
1: there's
0: nothing wrong with going to the Babysitter's Club by yourself.
1: But I can see the parallels, and it would have been, you know, it's really difficult in a world that still sometimes feels ugly and discriminatory for people to speak out, especially someone that comes from that very hyper-masculine world as well. But I'm so, so proud of him. I mean, it's Pride Month at the moment, and a lot of people, maybe quite rightly, often ask, you know, why do we need a Pride Month, and God, does it really need to be a month long? But then you listen to someone like Kane. It took him nearly 2 decades to feel comfortable in his own skin. And at the end of the day, Pride Month the entire thing is just about making sure that people know that they can be exactly who they want to be. And isn't that a beautiful thing? And I think about, like, a little Kane Evans sitting in his room tonight, maybe being, for the first time ever, thinking, I can be who I want to be. Isn't that amazing?
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0: It is 21 to 4 with Maddie and PJ and 0800 The Hits. If you want to win a double to see Robbie Williams live, all you have to do is entertain us. We want really entertaining things. Sing us a song, tell us a joke, be funny. If you can entertain us, that double pass is yours next. Here's one.

0: Man, I Need. You're on the hits with Maddie and PJ. It's just gone 14 to 4.
1: The Hits brings you Robbie Williams, the Britpop Tour.
0: Yes, Robbie is bringing his Britpop World Tour to NZ, performing at Eden Park in Auckland, first up on Tuesday, the 24th of November, then heading to Christchurch on the 28th for that Saturday, where he'll become the first international artist to perform at the new New Zealand Stadium, his first Christchurch show in 25 years. It's going to be an epic night out.
2: So you get to go and see the new stadium. You get to go and see Robbie at the new stadium. How good. What a night.
0: It would be literally electric. We want you there, but you've got to earn your tickets. And we need you to entertain us. I feel like this could be a risky move today. It could be brilliant. It could be the best thing we've ever done.
2: Because, we've said, do whatever you want. You can tell us a story, you can tell us a joke, you can sing us a song. But to me, it's the more creative, the better. The people that are willing to put themselves out there and try something a little bit different are always going to be the ones that I reward. God, I feel like Simon Cowell or something.
0: Would you be Simon or would you be Paula?
2: I'd be Paula.
0: Oh, you're definitely not Simon.
2: I'm definitely not Simon. I'm too nice to be Simon.
0: Irene, welcome to the show.
3: Hi. Good afternoon.
2: Good afternoon. Now, how much would you love to go and see Robbie?
3: I would pretty much love to go and see Robbie Williams. Robbie Williams is actually my dad's favorite singer.
0: Oh.
3: Yeah, he introduced me his songs, and that's why I wanted to see him in person as well.
2: Amazing.
0: Okay, so what would you like to bring to the table today for us, Irene? How would you like to entertain us?
3: Can I sing you a song?
2: Oh my God, you can absolutely sing us
0: Maddie,
2: a song.
0: I think you need to pull the music down for a little bit.
2: The music is so down.
0: Okay, Irene, take the stage.
3: Take it away. I'm just going to sing you my favorite line from Robbie Williams. And song Angels.
2: I love it.
0: Take it away.
3: So when I'm lying in my bed, thoughts running through my head, and I feel the love is dead, I'm loving angels instead.

0: like I'm to call. She won't forsake me. I'm loving angels instead.
1: Irene.
2: Irene.
1: That takes balls to do that live on the radio. Simon or Paula, what are your thoughts?
2: I thought that was actually fantastic.
0: Yay!
2: It's a yes from me, Paige. Is it a yes from you?
1: It's a yes. Oh, I'm just a cruel human being if we don't give you tickets this afternoon. Irene, a double to see Robbie live in November. Woo! Well done.
2: Well done. Congratulations.
0: Thank you.
2: That was unbelievable.
1: Oh, my God. She really, like, do you know what? You can half commit or you can fully go for it. And Irene just fully went for it. And that is an example of courage that we need from you to entertain us. It will be back tomorrow on the show.
2: So get thinking, can you beat Irene? Because that's hard to beat, my friends.
1: Another chance after three tomorrow. Only

0: Blake. You're on the Hits with Maddie and PJ. Coming up to 4 for you Tuesday. Not going to lie, I'm quite excited to get home tonight, Maddie.
1: What's going on? What's PJ got in store for you?
0: No, it's nothing to do with PJ. Okay. Yesterday, you know how I was telling you we'd kind of got into this weird competition with our neighbours because they've got a sourdough starter kit, yes. So have we. And they've been pulling out these incredible loaves of sourdough.
1: And
0: I tried a bit.
1: And yours is still, what do you say? What's the word?
0: Brewing.
1: Brewing.
0: So I've been feeding it and like it bubbles away. It's a living organism, right?
1: Sure.
0: It's pretty amazing. You get quite attached to it. And so BJ was like, we've got to start getting a loaf out there. Like they're absolutely nailing us right now. So this morning I finally put together my first loaf. I've been stretching and sweeping it. Like, it's a real process. And then I had to do that a few times, leave 30 minutes between each time. And then, Maddie, right now it's in its proving process. So it's proving. And that can vary on the temperature of the room. So it could go from 8 to 16 hours. Then it will be ready to be transferred into this other bowl. I'm gonna put some semolina flour
1: in
0: there.
1: I'm so nervous because I have stumbled upon a part of TikTok that is entirely, maybe it's because we've been talking about it,
0: yeah,
1: people cutting into their sourdough loaves, and it's either brilliant or it's abject failure. And I fear,
0: should we do that on the show tomorrow? We'll do the great reveal of my sourdough loaf.
1: Yes, but I'm worried for you.
0: No, I'm backing it in. Even BJ saw it when I left home today and he was like, she's looking pretty good, babe. She's looking good. So watch this space. Will Lily, my sourdough starter, come to the table?
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23: In this update, Wellington's mayor says people on storm-drenched parts of Wellington's south coast should now stay put until tomorrow. A mandatory evacuation order is still in effect for Orfero Bay through to Breaker Bay, with monster swells still possible into tonight. Andrew Little says anyone still in the evacuation zone must shelter in place until tomorrow morning. And anyone in danger or having a medical event should call 111. The Independent Children's Monitor says the best solution for inequities for Māori, Tamariki and care is iwi-led programs. Its report shows nearly 7 in 10 children in care are Māori. The police commissioner says move-on orders have been misinterpreted and people made to leave an area might be taken to support agencies or family who can help them. ACTS produced a revised election immigration policy to add a farming exemption after backlash on its proposal to levy people on temporary work visas. In sport, the Spurs have held on to beat the Knicks 115-111 in Game 3 of basketball's NBA Finals at Madison Square Garden. The Spurs San Antonio cut New York's lead to 2-1 in the best-of-seven series, with all three games won by the visiting team. French star Victor Wembanyama led the Spurs with an equal game-high 32 points. The series stays in New York for Game 4 on Thursday. Tiger Woods' son, Charlie, has played his part in getting the world's top-ranked junior golfer into next week's US Open. 17-year-old Miles Russell's punched his ticket to his first major, with Florida State University teammate Woods as his caddy. That is sport. I'm Raylene Ramsey.
24: 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Mainly fine but cloudy periods. We've got gusty southwesterlies easing. 8 is the overnight low. Tomorrow fine and sunny with westerly winds and 14.
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0: Good afternoon. You're with Maddie and PJ. Less than an hour to go until home time. And about an hour to go for another chance to go in the draw to be at our concert world tour, where you could see Olivia Dean in Vegas or Bruno Mars in London, Foo Fighters in Brisbane or Ed Sheeran in LA. Maddie, what are you feeling like today?
1: Oh,
0: I
1: keep chopping and changing. Yesterday I was Bruno, but today I'm feeling Olivia. I'm feeling Olivia.
0: Yeah, I'm actually Bruno today because I think it's the sexiness. I think he'd really get you into the music. And he's an incredible performer. Look, they're all incredible performers.
1: So,
0: and
1: you'd be seeing so good.
0: One of them live. So if you want another chance to get in that draw, that cuticle dropping after 5 o'clock.
1: Hey, what were you saying? We were talking about your sourdough just before four.
0: I was just talking about my, I've just finally, because I've been brewing this starter for about 10 days and today was the day I finally put it all together. I've got the flour, water, and now it's proving. And then I stretch and sweep it. That, which is this tactic that you do every sort of 30 minutes.
1: There it is.
0: There's what?
1: We've had a couple of texts through to 4487. You were calling it a stretch and sweep. Now, it's not a stretch and sweep. It's a stretch and fold, which is the technique used to develop gluten structure in sourdough. A stretch and sweep, Paige, is an internal procedure
0: offered
1: to encourage natural labour and avoid formal medical induction.
0: I knew that meaning, and I did think it was a weird crossover.
1: You don't want to be doing that to your sourdough
0: and labour induction. So stretch and fold, big difference. I will be stretching and folding my sourdough, not sweeping. Coming up next on the show, man, we've had some ripper group therapies lately, and we have got another doozy coming up regarding a wedding dress and an in-law and oversharing.
1: It's never a good combination. Wedding, stressful. No. In-laws, really stressful. Combine the two together, it's a recipe for disaster.
0: We'll come back and visit that next after Imagine Dragons. This is Believer on the Hits.

0: is 10 past four with Maddie and PJ.
1: Oh, no. Oh, I was so confident. Where is it? So producer Sarah is away today and I'm filling in and I'm not very good at this.
0: Okay, I'm going to count down 5 to 0. Hopefully you can find the button within 5 seconds. 5.
1: Oh, I can't
0: 4,
1: find it. I'm so
0: 3,
1: sorry. I don't know where it
0: 2,
1: is. I had
0: 1,
1: it.
0: 1-0.
1: Oh, Paige, I'm so sorry. 5. I've dropped the ball here. Can we...
0: do we just get into it without...
1: I think let's just get into it. I'm so sorry!
0: Maddie and PJ's group therapy. Well, welcome back to another week of our group therapy.
1: I was so confident
0: confident. Okay, so look, that's okay. We'll put the intro to the side. We'll find it for when we come back. But in the meantime, this is where you can reach out with dilemmas that you have, big or small, and then Maddie and I will weigh in, and then we will throw it out to you on 0800 The Hits. This is this week's dilemma. Hi, guys.
1: I found it.
0: Seamless. Okay, guys, so this is this week's dilemma that we need to nut out. Hi, guys. I'm getting married in a few months, and I have found myself in a disagreement that has become much bigger than I ever expected. A few months ago, I found my wedding dress. Like a lot of brides, it was a really special moment. I absolutely love it, and one of the things I was most excited about was keeping it a surprise until the wedding day. I've been pretty careful not to show too many people. My mum has seen it, a couple of close friends have seen it, but I've deliberately kept it under wraps because I wanted that moment of walking down the aisle to be the first time most people saw it. Well, I recently found out that my future mother-in-law has been showing photos of my dress to family members. Oof. Apparently, people have been asking her what it looked like, and instead of saying she couldn't share it, she pulled out her phone and showed them. When I found out, I was gutted. I know it probably sounds silly to some people, but I feel like a bit of the magic has been taken away. You only get one wedding day, and I really wanted that reveal to happen on my terms. The frustrating part is that my future mother-in-law doesn't seem to understand why I'm upset. Her attitude is basically, it's just a dress. Everyone's going to see it eventually anyway. To make matters worse, my fiancé is sort of on her side. He thinks I'm making a mountain out of a molehill because nobody has actually seen me wearing it and the wedding itself hasn't changed. Now I'm wondering if I'm overreacting. I don't think she meant to hurt me, but at the same time, it wasn't her dress to show. If someone trusted me with photos of something important to them, I would never dream of sharing them around. So for group therapy, am I being too sensitive about this? Or did my future mother-in-law cross a line by showing people my wedding dress before the big day? Now, I'm just taking myself back to those pre-wedding days. Tension's high.
1: Yeah.
0: You know, it is stressful.
1: Totally.
0: You get so finicky over the small details because, you know, there's a lot of pressure on it. So, of course, you're going to be extra emotional about stuff like this.
1: Everything's heightened, right?
0: 100%.
1: What I would say, though, is I think she made a key point in that. She said, I don't think she meant to hurt me. And I think that's an important distinction to remember. And I reckon the best thing to do is just to say to her, hey, I know you didn't do this maliciously, but I need you to know that it did hurt me. And moving forward, if I give you something in confidence, I would like to know that I can trust that it would be kept in confidence, just to kind of draw that line in the sand, but not let it... You don't want to let it fester, but you also don't want to make it into a big deal when you address it either.
0: No, and I think remembering that this is the beginning of a life of communicating with your mother-in-law,
1: and there are going
0: to be tricky situations. There are going to be new challenges that arise. And so how do you want to move forward? You know, do you want to set those clear boundaries, but also be kind and respectful at the same time?
1: Totally.
0: Okay, what do you think? 0800 The Hits. Is she overreacting? Was the mother-in-law in the right to just be able to share it? Obviously, no. But what would you do in that situation to make it a little less awkward? What should she do? Or should she just let it go? Love to know your thoughts on 0800 The Hits. For our group therapy, weigh in, and you can win from our Chemist Warehouse shelf. We'll take your calls next. Here's Maroon 5.

0: The hits, Dunedin. Hey, Callum and P, back tomorrow morning. If you rate yourself as a bit of a gun three-point shooter at basketball, you need to be listening tomorrow morning to win yourself some cash.
1: Ayla did really well this morning with the Alpha Quiz. 9 out of 10. We'll play it again tomorrow morning after 7:30.
0: And another cue to call for your concert world tour tomorrow morning on The Hits.

0: That's Miles Smith. You're with Maddie and PJ. It's just gone 22 past four.
1: Maddie and PJ's Group Therapy.
0: Welcome along to Group Therapy this week. We love a group therapy that's got a mother-in-law in a wedding dress involved in the dilemma.
2: Yeah, that's quite the combination, isn't it?
0: Yeah, so this was a dilemma to recap. I'm getting married in a few months and I wanted my wedding dress to be a surprise. I've just found out my future mother-in-law has been showing photos of it to family members. Am I overreacting for being upset or did she completely overstep?
2: A lot of texts coming through to 4487. Someone said, just go and buy another wedding dress and tell no one, not even your boyfriend.
0: I would love it to be that easy.
2: It's not that easy.
0: And cheap, yeah. But it ain't. Nicola has called through on 0800 The Hits. Welcome, Nicola. What are your thoughts on this?
3: Well, I believe it's a bit like a gender reveal of your baby. If you want it to be a surprise, no one should ruin it for you.
2: Yeah.
0: Totally.
2: So what do you think she should do then, Nicola? Does she say something about it or...
3: I think she should stand up for herself because otherwise he's not to say the mother-in-law is not going to ruin the gender reveal if they have kids too.
0: Sure.
3: You know, that's a special moment.
2: Totally. Yep.
0: Yeah. Nicola. And the thing that's quite gutting in the whole dilemma as well is that her hubby sort of didn't support her, and I think she feels a little lonely, you know?
2: Yeah, that's tough. April on 4487 said, I don't think she did it to hurt the bride, but this is the very start of your marriage, so a discussion around boundaries with your mother-in-law is vital.
0: That's what I said.
2: I think
0: I
2: so.
0: Said that. Yeah, I actually had a good point this week. Honey has called through. Honey, what do you reckon?
4: Hi. So for me, like if it was me and my mother-in-law in that situation, I think it should come from my husband, like anything to do with my mum and my husband's disagreements or whatever, I would be taking care of.
0: Yeah.
4: So I would expect he would say, hey mum, she's not too happy, that wasn't cool, I think you should have a chat about that.
2: I know what you mean.
4: You know, something like
2: that. I know what you mean. So going and saying to the son,
4: you're responsible for your parents.
2: Yeah, that's fair. Yeah, and it's easier probably for the son to go, hey, mum.
4: Yeah,
2: don't.
0: And soften it.
2: Yeah, totally. That's a good point, honey.
0: Oh, it's a tricky one. It's a tricky one when you've got to navigate, you know, the in-laws and you just want to keep everyone happy.
2: That's it.
0: But you don't want to overstep any marks. But also, as we've said, this is setting you up for the rest of your life. Polly, what do you reckon?
5: Hi, I definitely agree with the with all the comments, really. It needs to be addressed with the mother-in-law, but also you need to have a discussion with your husband-to-be that it's sort of, even if he doesn't fully understand it, you still need to be on the same page and he needs to back you up in that situation.
2: Totally, 100%.
0: Yeah, that's exactly what Tina...
5: Yeah, potentially going to get worse when kids come into play.
0: Yes.
5: And baby announcements and all the photos on social media and all that kind of stuff as well.
0: Tina just texts through Polly backing you up. She said, I think the husband needs to man up and do what his wife wants, not what his mummy wants.
2: Yeah.
0: So there we go. Polly, thank you very much for your thoughts. We're going to send you out something from our Chemist Warehouse shelf.
5: Thanks.
2: So, yes, address it, definitely. But don't hold on to it. You know, like, don't dwell, I don't think.
0: Yeah, maybe make your husband just stand up for you a little bit more. It's quite sexy when they do that, isn't it? Group Therapy will be back next week on the show. If you've got any dilemmas, you can text them through to 4487. And coming up after 5 o'clock, don't forget our Concert World Tour returns with your chance to go in the draw to see Olivia Dean in Vegas, Bruno Mars in London, Ed Sheeran in LA, or these guys, Foo Fighters in Brisbane. That Cuticle dropping right after 5.

0: one on the heads. 26 to 5 for your Tuesday afternoon with Maddie and PJ. Look, I'm going to say it now. I think there's too much surveillance these days. It's kind of scary how there's cameras everywhere.
1: Big brother.
0: I just want to erase my whole online presence.
1: Big Brother is always watching.
0: Having said that, though, I am so grateful for the security cameras present in our atrium at our workplace and for them being active on Thursday night after the radio awards. So just to set the scene, can we have some James Bond music or something? Actually, we were the opposite of James Bond that night.
1: The least
0: the
1: subtle people.
0: So, Maddie and I had to go back to work because I had gone to your place to drop you off and we were going to get some food and eat it on the porch, right?
1: Yeah, we ordered some Macca's. Let's just put it out there.
0: Okay. But we just got a little cheeky takeaway. However, once we got to the place, it's actually your friend's place you're staying at, Maddie was like, oh no, I've lost my keys. And then at that point, I remembered vividly seeing some keys on the studio desk.
1: Yep.
0: So we made our way back to work at around 11:30 p.m. after the radio awards.
1: Which I've got to say was actually fortuitous because I'd accidentally ordered our McDonald's to work as well. So what? By the time we got here, the McDonald's was already waiting for us.
0: Yeah. So I was like, oh my God, can we track down this footage of us? Because I vividly remember Matty walking through the atrium, dropping his sweet and sour sauce, not just once. I was like, Maddie, you've got to clean that up. So he attempted to pick up the sweet and sour sauce, dropped another sweet and sour sauce in the process. I was like, Maddie, you've got to clean it up. You're like, nah, I'm done. He proceeds to walk out the building. I'm following behind you because I have to just make sure you're okay. And then who cleans it up? Our wonderful security guard, Paulie. Guess what? This has all been captured on camera. And that video is going up on our Instagram and Facebook tonight. It is so
1: mortifying.
0: Don't you wish that Big Brother wasn't always watching?
1: Yeah. And James Bond, I was not.
0: Coming up next, if you want to win tickets to see Post Malone live, our Alpha Quiz is coming up in the next 8 minutes on the Hits.
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0: Of course.
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0: 20 minutes away from 5 for your Tuesday afternoon. And up next on the show,
1: we have 4 tickets to see Post Malone live in New Zealand. We really want to give them away. If you want them, all you got to do is answer those 10 quiz questions in 60 seconds with our Alpha Quiz. Come on!
0: Come on, you can do it. That cuticle right after Miley. This is Wrecking Ball on the hits.

0: 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Love. The Hits.
1: The Hits. I had a bad

0: Swept on the hits. It's 12 to 5 with Maddie and PJ.
1: 10 questions, 60 seconds, and all the answers start with the same letter.
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0: All right, let's give these tickets away to see Post Malone live in Auckland. He is coming down under and we want you there. George has called through. G'day, George. Oh, I see your favourite single from Posty is Circles. Is that right?
3: Yeah, sure is.
4: Oh, let's get you these tickets, George. We would love to give them away today.
3: Thank you, thank you. I'd love to get them.
0: All right, Georgie. Okay, 10 quiz questions, 60 seconds. You can pass and come back to it at the end if there's time on the clock. We'll take your first answer only. And today, all of your answers need to begin with the letter M for Matty. Easy.
3: Awesome. Sweet.
0: All right. Good luck, George. 60 seconds on the clock and your time starts now.
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3: Oh, pass.
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4: What singer is known for Flowers and Wrecking Ball?
3: Miley Cyrus.
4: What country has Kuala Lumpur as its capital?
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4: 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Oh, that's all 10! 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But did he do it?
0: Did he do it? 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
4: The breed of sheep popular for the soft wool it produces.
0: It was Merino. Well done.
3: Awesome.
4: The cooking competition show.
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4: The disease spread by mosquitoes.
0: Malaria.
4: The luxury car brand.
0: Mercedes.
4: The island nation off Africa.
0: Madagascar.
4: The sci-fi film is the...
0: Matrix.
4: The singer known for Flowers.
0: Miley Cyrus.
4: Kuala Lumpur is the capital of...
0: Malaysia.
4: The tech company that created Windows and the Xbox.
0: That was Microsoft.
4: And then the last question, George. The term that describes a system where rulers are kings or queens.
0: George, you said monarchy.
3: Yes.
0: And the correct answer is monarchy. Yeah. You're up to Post Malone.
3: Hell yeah.
4: He's done it.
0: Hey.
3: Awesome.
0: Hey.
3: I thought you guys said N, so I missed the Merino one.
0: Oh, no. Oh, my God. I was like, that was a real great comeback when you went through them again.
4: Oh, my heart was racing, George.
0: Same.
4: Tickets to Post Malone, you beauty.
3: Awesome. Thank you so much. That's sick.
0: Oh, George, who are you going to take? That's three mates that you can bribe with tickets.
3: Oh, well, one of them, I guess, will have to be my partner, Sarah.
4: Yeah.
0: Oh, she's here. She's got to go.
3: I'll choose a couple others. I've
0: awesome.
3: Got plenty
0: yeah, of them. No. Oh, I bet you do, George. Hey, George, well done. You have a great
3: Thank
0: rest of
3: you so
0: your
3: much,
0: Tuesday.
3: Guys. Cheers. You too.
0: Yay. Well, that is it. Done. Our four tickets. Timber Host Malone have finally been won. Alpha Quiz back to its normal formatting tomorrow morning with Brecky. $1,000 back on the line when it returns at 7:45. This is Snow Patrol with Chasing Cars. You're on the Hits with Maddie and PJ.

0: Snow Patrol on the hits. Nearly home time for your Tuesday with Maddie and PJ. And an update out of Wellington. The Mayor Andrew Little has said the most dangerous high tide period has seemingly passed without reports of major damage, which is a relief. But now they're sort of re-evaluating and hopefully expecting an update soon on what they're going to expect for the next high tide, which is coming later on tonight.
1: Yeah, the Met Service is saying they're not expecting significant swells this evening with the weather. But some of those residents along the coast that are trying to return home this evening have been turned away at the cordon. So if you are along that coast, it might just be worthwhile keeping it up with local pages.
0: Yeah, you can check out nzherald.co.nz or keep up with our news, which is next on the hits.
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14: In this update, the worst heavy swells hitting the bottom of the North Island today appear to have passed, but warnings remain. Those who haven't evacuated from Wellington's Orwhiru Bay to Breaker Bay are asked to stay put until tomorrow. Met Services warning of big swells from Wellington's Cape at Te Rāwhiti and up the east coast to Wairarapa's Mataikona through until tomorrow. A new report has found Oranga Tamariki is failing Māori children and calls for more community providers. The Independent Children's Monitors found reports of concern for Māori children aren't investigated as fast as for others. Police will review whether a new Labour candidate who was a police superintendent might have shared sensitive information while deciding to stand. New Zealand's biggest gym must pay a $1.12 million fine for misleading customers about gym membership prices. That's news. In sport, even a jam-packed Madison Square Garden isn't giving the Knicks a home court advantage in basketball's NBA finals. The Spurs have come to New York and nabbed a 115-111 Game 3 win, cutting the Knicks' lead in the best-of-seven series to 2-1. After losing the opening two games in front of their fans in San Antonio, Spurs star Victor Wembanyama says they came together in one of sport's most famous venues.
15: At home, it really feels like playing 6 against 5. In here, it feels like playing 5 against 6, but it really shows what teams are made of.
14: A dream opponent for New Zealand tennis player Erin Routliffe. She'll play 44-year-old Serena Williams in the opening round of doubles at the Queen's Club Champs tomorrow morning. That's sport.
13: 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Mainly fine but cloudy periods. We've got gusty southwesterlies easing. 8 is the overnight low. Tomorrow fine and sunny with westerly winds and 14.
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17: Hello, good evening, welcome to your Tuesday night. You've made it. Do you know what? The biggest indicator for me that my husband is bored and up to not much at home is I receive a flurry of reels or memes from him. Like, you know, I'm like, Beige, what are you up to? You should still be at work. What are you doing?
18: Now, we have talked about this on the show before, that he is prone to a little motivational reel.
17: There's a mix. So literally in the space of like the last 30 minutes, there was like a funny one about my husband telling me we're going to rest this weekend, and then it's just a video mocking him just busy. Like, he's an active relaxer. So there was that one. Then there's one that was quite like a nice sentimental one about how important it is that you choose the right person. And then he just sent me this random product that's meant to relax you instead of drinking wine at night.
18: Unbelievable.
17: Honestly, it's a mixed bag.
18: BJ, cook dinner.
17: Come on, get on the tools. Get the fettuccine served. Look, coming up next on the show, we are so excited to be getting you to our concert world tour to see some of the biggest artists in the world right now around the globe. We're talking Olivia Dean in Vegas, Bruno Mars in London, Foo Fighters in Brisbane, and of course, Ed Sheeran in LA. We have got your next chance to go in that draw coming up. And let's say 3 minutes right after Noah Kahan and Julia Michaels. When you hear that cue to call, get in touch on 0800 The Hits. This is Hurt Somebody with Maddie and PJ.

than I thought, to tell the truth. It's gonna leave you in pieces, all alone with your demons. And I know that we need this, but I've been too afraid to follow through.

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0: 5. It's Ella Langley on the hits. You're with Maddie and PJ.
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0: All right, Ed Sheeran in LA, Olivia Dean in Vegas, Bruno Mars in London, or the Foo Fighters in Brisbane. I mean, you'd take them all, really, wouldn't you? But if you were to pick, if you were to pick one, what would you go? So but he's flip-flopping all around the show.
3: I can't decide. I was Bruno yesterday because he's just such an amazing performer. But I've been hearing a bit of Olivia Dean in the show today. And then I think
0: you
3: Olivia
0: love
3: in
0: Olivia.
3: Vegas. Oh, I can't decide.
0: Oh, with her flowy, gorgeous dresses and her classic presence. Let's go to Deanna, see what she'd say about it. Deanna, where would you be going?
4: Oh, I'd be going to Bruno Mars in London.
3: Yeah.
0: Oh, he's back. Oh, he's back to Team Bruno,
3: you sold me. You sold me, Deanna.
0: Deanna, have you done London before?
4: No, I haven't even been past Australia. I'm a little country girl, so imagine.
0: Oh, whereabouts in the country are you from?
4: Geraldine.
0: Oh, great part of the world.
3: Picture this. Deanna packs her bags in Geraldine. She drives to Christchurch, flies out of Christchurch straight to London and gets to see Bruno Mars. How good would that be?
4: Oh, my God. It would be amazing, wouldn't it?
0: Holy, let's manifest it, Deanna. This is going to happen. You are in the drawer for our concert world tour.
4: Lovely. Thank you very much.
0: Oh, hey, good luck, Deanna, and you enjoy Geraldine.
4: Yes, I will do. Thanks.
0: Love Geraldine. They're Barkers. You know the little Barkers shop?
3: Yes.
0: And then you get the little ice creams. Do they still have the ice cream shop there?
3: Oh, good question.
0: Right. It's been a while. When we used to go rowing, when I rowed for like one season and we'd go down to Twizel, you'd always go through there. Anyway, obviously memory quite hazy. Another chance to get back in the drawer for our Concert World Tour returns tomorrow, 8 a.m, then midday, and again at 5 p.m. with us tomorrow, only on the hits. Banger.
3: Absolutely.
0: Played this one in a while. Sophie Ellis-Bextor on the hits.

0: The hits tonight, and hey, Callum and Pete, back tomorrow morning. If you rate yourself as a bit of a gun three-point shooter at basketball, you need to be listening tomorrow morning to win yourself some cash.
1: Ayla did really well this morning with the Alpha Quiz, 9 out of 10. We'll play it again tomorrow morning after 7:30.
0: And another cue to call for your concert world tour tomorrow morning on The Hits.
2: Early morning, there's a message on my phone. 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

0: It's Dean Lewis on the hits with Maddie and PJ.
1: My alarm went off at 4 a.m. this morning.
0: Was it meant to, or was it because you had it yesterday morning? No. Isn't that the worst?
1: Oh, that is the worst.
0: When you forget to undo your alarm.
1: I had that a few times when I worked on breakfast TV,
0: yes,
1: and you might have had it on
0: the
1: radio.
0: Weekends.
1: On the weekends or public holidays.
0: The worst. So the one bad. Time you want to sleep in, you can't.
1: Anyway, no, this was on purpose, except it was my husband's fault. So Ryan went to some drinks on Friday night with some friends, and he ran into a guy that he hasn't seen in a long time but knew from back in the day very casually through the horse world, because they both used to ride horses.
0: Horsey boy.
1: Yeah. But even back in the day, I think he was like a very casual acquaintance, and Ryan hasn't seen him in a very long time. But they, you know, reconnected and yarned on Friday night and how's things, blah, blah, blah. The guy's living in Australia now but is back home visiting his family in Cambridge.
0: Right.
1: So he must have at some point said to Ryan on Friday night, I'm flying out of Auckland on Tuesday morning, but I've got to figure out how I get myself from Cambridge to Auckland for a very early flight. I've got to be at the airport at like 5 a.m.
0: He did not.
1: So what does Ryan say? To a, I would say, casual acquaintance.
0: Come, mate, don't worry, I've got you.
1: Yeah, come stay at ours on the Monday night, and then we're close enough to the airport that I'll drive you in the morning. And the guy goes, you'd have to get up at like 4. Ryan said, no problem. Well, I'll tell you what, it was a bloody problem, because he took him up on the offer and came and stayed last night. And then the alarm for me, who had no skin in the game, went off at 4 a.m. this morning.
0: See, here's the really dangerous thing, is when you make offers sort of at social occasions, out and about, you may have, you know, had a nice glass of bubbles or two. You're feeling more confident. You're feeling more generous. Very much a different state to your Tuesday morning vibe.
1: Absolutely.
0: And I think you have to actually, I don't know, there's got to be some way to avoid this happening.
1: Well, because my husband, bless him, is such a lovely soul. But this is his problem, is he does very nice things for people all the time. And
0: so does PJ.
1: And I would say doing it for your sister. If it was your sister in need, absolutely fine. Best friend, totally fine. Casual acquaintance offering them a 4:30 a.m. ride to the airport, not needed. Not needed. And I think even he was a little bit caught off guard, because, yes, it was Friday night. A couple of drinks may have been consumed.
0: Yeah, yeah,
1: and then
0: yeah.
1: over the weekend, this guy took him up on it. And I think Ryan went, oh, whoops.
0: You've got to know that if you make an offer to someone, you've got to 100% be ready to actually follow through with that. Because that's actually on you.
1: I know.
0: Isn't it? But it's like when you say, yeah, yeah, yeah, I'll help you move. Look, I've got a trailer. Well, you can get this is not something I'd say. It's something my husband would say. But more often than not, he will offer, and then, you know, people will come through with it.
1: Yes, but we've all been there, right? We've all made the offer to be nice, hoping to hell that they don't actually take you up on the offer.
0: Okay, so when did you offer to help, thinking that they wouldn't follow through, but they did? 0800 The Hits. You can stay anonymous if you want, or text through to 4487. We have got your chance to win a double pass to Disclosure Day out in cinemas this Thursday. You actually caught a premiere of it last night.
1: One of the best movies I've seen in such a long time. It's unbelievable.
0: Massive call coming from you. So if you want to go see Disclosure Day, get in touch on 0800 The Hits. When did you offer to do something? Didn't think they'd follow through, and they did. We'll take your calls next. Here's New Radicals on the Hits.

0: Shaboozy, you're on the hats. Just gone 5:30 with Maddie and PJ. Hey, for your chance to win a double to check out Disclosure Day out in cinemas this Thursday, created and directed by Steven Spielberg, starring Emily Blunt, Josh O'Connor, Colin Firth, and a bunch of other big names. All you have to do is get in touch on 0800 The Hits. Tell us, what is it that you offer to someone not thinking that actually take you up on said offer?
1: Because my husband on Friday night very casually said to a very casual acquaintance, hey, if you need a ride to the airport on Tuesday morning, I'm happy to do it. He said yes, he took him up on the offer, and our alarm went off this morning at 4 a.m.
0: We have all been there, John included. John, what was it for you?
2: Through my work with the police, I had a guy that was really down in the dumps. His wife had passed away a year earlier, and he just needed to talk to someone. So, through our contacts, I got him to talk to someone, and he was so grateful. It really did him well.
1: Oh, that's a beautiful thing.
0: That's a beautiful thing, John.
1: Yeah, so you're actually quite grateful that you step up and...
0: You actually sound like a good person, John.
2: There's some people that just a helping hand.
1: Yeah, that's beautiful. Totally. And here I am complaining about the 4 a.m. alarm going on.
0: Very good person,
1: think
0: John.
1: Think of others.
0: Callum, welcome to the show.
3: G'day, folks.
0: Hello. All right, what was the offer you made and didn't think they'd actually follow through with it?
3: So years and years ago in London, I mentioned that I could drive a trailer because my girlfriend's flatmate was moving. And then I wound up having to drive three times across London through and rush hour traffic.
0: Oh, that's hideous.
1: Yeah, driving a trailer through a small town for 5 or 10 minutes, that's one thing. Trailer through gridlock traffic in London, not ideal.
3: Especially when your girlfriend's navigating.
0: Oh, no.
1: Turn left.
0: Careful, Callum. Careful what you say there.
3: Turn left now. Back there.
0: Let's go to Chris on 0800 The Hits. G'day, Chris.
4: Hello.
0: What happened with you?
4: Just recently I went to a destination wedding on the GC and it's a bougie accommodation. And so I said to a friend who lived up in Brisbane, come and stay, like I've got extra room type of thing. But they weren't invited to the wedding and I didn't really think it through. And then I was thinking, that's probably and then I saw the itinerary and it was quite full on. And so I thought, I'll just not say anything, just keep quiet. But she brought it up again and I was like, I think it might be awkward. She's like, no, I'm fine. I'm fine. I was like, I know the bride probably, And I felt so awful. But yeah, I was thinking, why did I do that? I'm not sure why. I was trying to be nice, but yeah.
1: And did she come and stay?
0: Yeah.
4: No, because it would have been really
0: out
4: of the cover of night and
0: You don't want it. You don't want to be that guy that rocks up with an extra at the wedding going, hi, I've got my friend here. Don't suppose you've got any extra spare food.
4: No.
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0: On the hits. It's just gone 22 minutes to 6. Our People's Poll is up next, and you can vote right now on our Facebook and Instagram page. The Hits Drive with Maddie and PJ. Particularly looking at what you do after dinner. We'll go there next after David Guetta and Sia on the hits.

0: Miles Smith, you're on the hits. It's just gone 6:15.
1: The people's poll, the people's poll. Everybody come together, it's the people's poll.
0: All right, the people's poll. As always, you can weigh in on our Facebook or Instagram, The Hits Drive with Maddie and PJ. Today, we are dissecting your after-dinner habits. Are you a pudding household? Something about pudding that is so satisfying to say.
2: You were heading home last night. You got a message from your hubby. Can you get ice cream on the way home?
0: Oh, it was literally just ice cream? Mark, that was all he said. Because we'd had this sticky date that had been sitting in our fridge. I know that's your weakness, isn't it?
2: I love it. I love it.
0: Yeah. You love a cheeky sticky date. So I went on the way home. And actually, as we were wrapping up the show last night, you said that you hate French vanilla.
2: I don't hate it, but it wouldn't.
0: You don't love it.
2: I don't love it.
0: It was all the dairy stopped because I was just going past the dairy on the way home. And it was like all these different brands of French vanilla. But anyway, it did get us thinking, how often is the regular person having pudding? Well, is it every night? Is it a couple of nights a week? Is it once every couple of weeks? Or is it once in a blue moon?
2: What are we talking pudding-wise? Because would Magnum from the dairy be considered pudding?
0: Yes. That is pudding.
2: Because when I say pudding, I think like...
0: You think it's got to be a bowl with maybe a crumble and a bit of cream or something. Yeah.
2: No, pudding is any kind of sweet treat after dinner.
0: It's a sweet treat after dinner.
2: Then multiple times a week.
0: Yeah, I got into the strongest habit of pudding when I was pregnant, and then it kind of like just seeped into my life after a while. But then I reckon I have chilled out a bit, and I'd say... couple of times a week.
2: We're trying to be better. But things just keep turning up. A packet of mint slices have been turning up every bloody week at the moment at work.
0: Do you know what? I don't know if I would say a slice, like even just a piece of chocolate. That might not be pudding.
2: No, it's got to be substantial.
0: It's got to be something that's got to actually fill you up.
2: Yep. Okay.
0: Yeah.
2: That's a good
0: distinction. Okay, so... thoughts on pudding. How often are you having it? You can text us 4487. And how good is the word pudding?
2: Love the word pudding.
0: Pudding. This is The Killers on The Hits.

0: It's K-pop Demon Hunters on the Hits with Maddie and PJ, nearly six.
1: And it is time for this. The people's poll, the people's
0: poll. Everybody come together, it's the people's poll. Oh, you started so strong on the buttons. Like, oh, you were rolling at a solid 96%. Then we missed the group therapy intro. Little late to the people's poll. I'd say you've dropped to below 70, my friend.
1: Producer Sarah is away sick today, and I've stepped up into the big boy seat. And yes,
0: I think it's when you have a series of things go right that you get a little cocky.
1: I know.
0: And you just, and then that's when something gets slipped past the goalie. But anyway, it is our people's poll, and we're talking pudding. How often are you having it in your house? Is it every night, couple of nights a week, once every couple of weeks, or once in a blue moon? Emma said B, a couple of nights a week. But I am an adult with free will. When I was a kid, it was D, once in a blue moon. Interesting. I feel like when we were kids, it was probably a bit more frequent.
1: Yeah. Someone said I'd never eat pudding or I'd be the size of a house. We have it for special events like birthdays or if at a restaurant. Otherwise, never.
0: Oh, treat yourself. Life is for living.
1: Yeah,
0: James, is what I say. James, life is about balance.
1: James said, I'm with you, Maddie, my friend, multiple times a week.
0: Okay, so you were talking about like when you get the cheeky little ice creams. Mm-hmm. What other pudding would you have on rotation, or is it probably just a little ice cream on a stick?
1: It's either ice cream on a stick or ice cream in a bowl. Very rarely would we have anything else. Occasionally,
0: what about like a bit of mousse? A bit of mousse or jelly?
1: Not mousse, but occasionally Ryan will go, should we get some like carrot cake
0: special.
1: Or...
0: yeah. Oh, yeah.
1: Yeah.
0: With a bit of yogurt or would you do ice cream?
1: I'd probably do ice cream, but yogurt does go off with a bit of carrot cake.
0: Brian said once in a blue moon. Tara said, does a crunchy bar count every night? Do we put crunchy bar in the pudding category?
1: No, it's pretty decent size of
0: it
1: crunchy
0: is, yeah,
1: bar.
0: No, I'd say that's pudding. Tara, that's pudding every night.
1: If we look at our overall results, 42% of people said once in a blue moon, 25% once every couple of weeks, 24% said a couple of nights a week, and 9% said every night.
0: Is the pudding dying?
1: Well,
0: bring back the pud. Man, at boarding school, we'd have pudding every night.
1: I know, but...
0: well, see, I look back at my school diet. It's quite interesting. If you've got any future topics for our People's Poll, you can text them through to 4487. It's just gone 4 to 6 on the Hits.
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4: In this update, Wellington's mayor says those who have evacuated their homes can now return. The state of emergency applying to the city's southern and eastern wards has been lifted following high swells, with Met Service saying the swells won't cause as much damage as initially forecast. A report on Oranga Tamariki has concluded the agency's letting down Māori children. The Independent Children's Monitor's chief executive Aaron Jones says in nearly every metric, Māori fare worse. The Energy Minister's rejecting a proposal to use diesel rather than LNG as insurance against a dry year for power. The government's pressing on with building an LNG import facility, with plans to sign up a supplier this year. Kiwis drinking less could hurt the government tax take. StatsNZ data last week shows total beverage volumes have fallen 10.7% since 2020. That's news. In sport, Aaron Ratliff's eagerly anticipating a match-up against a tennis great. The New Zealanders' opening round doubles match at the Queen's Club Championships in London tomorrow morning will be against 44-year-old Serena Williams, returning after almost 4 years out of the game. Like most modern players, Ratliff says she grew up admiring Williams.
5: She's probably the greatest of all time, one of the greatest of all time, and I've never gotten a chance to share the court with her, so I'm excited for that, because that's why you play tennis, probably why I started playing tennis from the very beginning, is for moments like this.
4: Super Rugby Pacific's leading try scorer, Fihi Finianganofo, is all set to return for the Hurricanes for their semi-final against the Blues on Saturday. That is sport. I'm Raylene Ramsey.
6: The Hits, Dunedin weather with Heatco. Check out their Facebook page for amazing home heating specials. Mainly fine but cloudy periods. We've got gusty southwesterlies easing. 8 is the overnight low. Tomorrow fine and sunny with westerly winds and 14.
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7: Good evening. Welcome into your Tuesday night. You're with Maddie and PJ. And don't forget, you can be a part of our special little Facebook community page. I got to say, I did have a bit of post-regret in there last night. I shared a video. Did you see what I posted?
8: No, I didn't even see.
7: Oh, no, that's good. Don't worry about it. Don't go and look for
8: Why
7: it.
8: Why did you post?
7: Okay, so Maddie and I, we've started our own little Facebook page. It's called Maddie and PJ's Mint Slices. If you want to be a part of it, text the word mint to 4487. We'll send you back a link, and then you can ask to be a part of it, and I will either accept or decline.
8: The gatekeeper. Have you declined? You haven't declined anyone
7: nah,
8: yet.
7: Nah, I haven't
8: have
7: yet, but no. I'm waiting for a rogue one. I'll be like, you shall not pass. Now, last night, I was like, oh, look, we've got to keep this exciting. So I went through my phone. I was like, what happened? There was a video of me filming down by our bridge. You know how I told that story about the black cat that I saw on the property yesterday?
8: Uh-huh.
7: And I was like, this is what happened when I went to film it. And there was just literally nothing. Nothing there. It was just a video of our bridge with the river. It was questionable.
8: So you would have had to have been listening to the show at that specific time to understand the reference.
7: Yeah.
8: And it really didn't show anything anyway?
7: Nah.
8: No,
7: but it got people looking, though.
8: That's true. And this is the behind-the-scenes content people want
7: and
8: from
7: then,
8: us.
7: There were comments, people saying, gosh, it was windy at your place, PJ. I was like, that's right. So, you know, something was gained but on the post.
8: Come join. Share yourselves. Put videos in there. Ask questions. Post things. We want it to be a real community of like-minded individuals.
7: Yeah, so if you want to be a part of it, text that word to mint to 4487. Coming up next, though, Maddie's 40 before 40 list. We're trying to get through it before Maddie turns 40 in September. He's about to do something pretty cool, adrenaline-filled, and a little bit crazy out of his

0: Alicia Keys, it's fallen on the hits, nearly 6:15 with Maddie and PJ.
1: Maddie's 40 before 40. Maddie goes blackwater rafting with the legendary Blackwater Rafting Co.
0: Okay, Maddie is taking to the water. Is that what we call it?
2: Yes, underground as well. I'm going deep into a cave. And do you remember the last time I was in a cave, I got praised?
0: You did, because you were great at getting into a tight hole. That's right.
2: The tour guide said I was the smoothest he'd ever seen going through a tight hole.
0: Well, there we go. That's not something to brag about. So, Maddie's 40 before 40 list. We are challenging, well, actually, Maddie is challenging himself to get a whole bunch of things ticked off before turning 40 in September. We are 17?
2: 16. This would be number 17.
0: Oops. Okay, this would be number 17. And that is designated by his siblings, Mick and Rob. They wanted to get you out of your comfort zone, going blackwater rafting in Waitomo, conquer the depths and float under thousands of glowworms, because Blackwater Rafting Co. have come to the table to basically say, Maddie, we've got you, bro. We'll sort you out. And we want one lucky person to come along with Maddie to experience the adrenaline rush.
2: So you have been registering at thehits.co.nz. We are calling the winner tomorrow, so there's not much time left to get in the drawer. I've got a couple of entries here, Paige, from people.
0: Oh, what else have we got? There's been some amazing submissions. So good.
2: Greer said, my life is like bloody Groundhog Day, stuck in the same cycle. Mama needs some excitement. And what about this one from Sam? I'm normally an adrenaline junkie, but have been very quiet in the last year as I just welcomed our first baby. I need a boot of adrenaline after keeping it so chill lately.
0: It happens. After having babies, you do kind of get

0: to that point where you're like, man, who am I now? Like, what did I used to be into? What things did I used to do? And, like, sometimes you just need to knock yourself out of that routine.
1: Truly.
0: So it says here, tick the legendary Black Labyrinth off your bucket list, all thanks to Blackwater Rafting Co. I've just Googled it. So you float down this underground river, slip into fast waters, you jump off waterfalls, and then you take in the magic of the glowworm-studded Ruakuri Cave. And you need 3 hours for it. Like, it's pretty hectic.
1: I love the sound of that, though.
0: And we've got so much fun.
1: We've got accommodation in Waitomo sorted as well. It's going to be an epic trip, so go register.
0: Yes, this is your last day to register because tomorrow on the show we are going to be calling that very lucky winner. This is Pink. It's Trustful on the Hits with Maddie and PJ.

0: It is 24 past 6. You're on the Hits with Maddie and PJ.
1: Hit or miss.
0: Now, producer Sarah is away. This is her highly coveted spot on the show every day. But producer Grace, who does the breakfast show with John O'Brien and Megan, can we just give you a massive round of applause?
2: I have no clue why I'm here, guys. I'm delusional. I've been eating so much candy. I told Bronte, I was like, don't let me finish the bag. I've nearly finished the bag, and I blame Bronte.
0: You have done an amazing job.
3: And your team is coming down with sickness as well.
2: Yeah, so. Oh my gosh, and the other producer, Troy's sick tomorrow, so it's just me.
0: Was there something going wrong at Radio Awards last week? Because everyone in the building is dropping like flies.
2: Yeah, well, I blame Boss Matt. I'm pretty sure he was the one who started it.
3: let's blame the boss.
2: I love it.
3: That's smart.
0: Okay, now so what have you got for us?
2: Okay, ready?
3: Ready.
2: Eating takeaway straight out of the container.
1: Hit or miss?
0: Miss.
2: Oh. You can't think of a miss.
3: I'm so focused on the buttons because producer Sarah's not here that I forgot that I need to wait. And,
0: hit. It honestly depends on what takeaway it is and how hungry you are and how much of a shell of a human you are when consuming the takeaway.
3: Because what I will say is generally when I get like my Thai takeaways, I'm mixing and matching. Like I'm getting my chicken cashew nut and I'm getting my drunken noodles and I'm getting roti. So
0: that was going to be my next question. Do you mix them all? Because my husband often will do just one at a time, and I'm like, boring. You're playing it safe. I'm too hungry for not eating it.
3: Some people have a funny aversion to mixing foods, eh?
0: Yeah.
3: I'm like, chuck it in a bowl. In.
0: Make it a soup. Yum.
3: All right, what next?
2: Okay, you guys, are you ready this time?
3: Ready, I'm ready, I'm ready.
2: Okay. Sitting your phone on the table whilst out at dinner.
1: Hit. Miss.
3: Hit.
2: Okay, well, that's easy.
3: And I shouldn't. I'm so bad.
0: Oh, wait. No, but you're sitting it down.
2: I know,
0: isn't that a good thing?
2: It's still a bit icky. Like, your phone should be away, shouldn't it, realistically?
0: Oh.
3: Should be.
0: But, like, if you're going out for dinner, you've got your phone on you, so where else do you put
2: it? In your purse, in your pocket.
0: Oh, yeah, that's a good point.
3: I am trying to get better, and I don't know if you've noticed, but when we have a meeting in, like, a meeting room, I've been leaving my phone in the studio so I don't get distracted.
0: I have noticed. I have noticed on multiple occasions lately, actually, and I've found that my doom scrolling has been pretty hectic. I have been scrolling through so much garbage, and then you're just in the studio sitting there. I have noticed there is improvement
3: and then
0: being done.
3: Hero comes.
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0: On the hits. It's just gone 6:30 for you Tuesday night. Coming up next.
3: There was a really emotional story this morning about Kane Evans, a former Warrior player, one of the very first NRL players to publicly come out. 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
0: Here's 6:60 on the hits.

0: The hits Dunedin. Hey, Callum and P, back tomorrow morning. If you rate yourself as a bit of a gun three-point shooter at basketball, you need to be listening tomorrow morning to win yourself some cash.
1: Ayla did really well this morning with the Alpha Quiz. 9 out of 10. We'll play it again tomorrow morning after 7:30.
0: And another cue to call for your concert world tour tomorrow morning on The Hits. And

0: It's Olivia Dean on the hits for your Tuesday night with Maddie and PJ.
1: PJ, I have been thinking a lot about when I came out today, actually. It was 2007, and it had been a long time coming, I think, like a reckoning that I'd been dealing with for such a long time and battling for years to kind of accept it within myself. I don't think it was a surprise to literally anyone.
0: Sure, but that doesn't take away the mammoth, you know, life event that it was for you.
1: It was huge, yeah. Although, you know, I was the kid that at 8 years old was making daisy chains under the rugby goalposts. So I don't think anyone was super shocked by it. But it took me a long time to get to that point, you know. It was just such a big, like, internal battle. And, God, it was a different time even back then in 2007 to what it is like today for people.
0: Do you often think, you know, how different it would have been, you know, say you came out last year, this year?
1: Absolutely. Like,
0: how but then different the times were?
1: 100%. But then equally I could say, well, imagine what it would have been like 20 years before I'd come out, you know.
0: Sure.
1: So you can only do with the time what you can do. But it got me a bit emotional today watching this video of former NRL player Kane Evans, who came out in a public interview. Kane actually played prop for the Warriors in 2021. Mm-hmm. So a lot of Kiwi NRL fans will be very familiar with who he is. And this morning, for the first time publicly, he said the thing that he has been battling with for nearly 20 years, he reckons. Have a listen to this.
2: Because I was living in denial from a young age, I know that, you know, I know that I'm gay, but I went down every other avenue to sort of build up these walls, to be someone to escape who I am. I've been fighting a war within, you know, since I was about 15 years old, and it's not sustainable.
1: Honestly, anyone that has ever grappled with their sexuality will understand how tough that was and will recognise maybe the pain in his voice as well. You could hear it, right?
0: Oh, you could. But what would that have meant for you, like, when you were growing up, to even just see that in the sporting landscape? Because that was unheard of when you were growing up, right?
1: Truly. And, I mean, let me be clear. Kane Evans and I have lived very different lives. I don't think he was going to the Babysitter's Club movie by himself when he was 11. But
0: hey,
1: there's
0: nothing wrong with going to the Babysitter's Club by yourself.
1: But I can see the parallels, and it would have been, you know, it's really difficult in a world that still sometimes feels ugly and discriminatory for people to speak out, especially someone that comes from that very hyper-masculine world as well. But I'm so, so proud of him. I mean, it's Pride Month at the moment, and a lot of people, maybe quite rightly, often ask, you know, why do we need a Pride Month? And God, does it really need to be a month long? But then you listen to someone like Kane. It took him nearly 2 decades to feel comfortable in his own skin. And at the end of the day, Pride Month the entire thing is just about making sure that people know that they can be exactly who they want to be. And isn't that a beautiful thing? And I think about, like, a little Kane Evans sitting in his room tonight, maybe being, for the first time ever, thinking, I can be who I want to be. Isn't that amazing?
0: It is, and such a beautiful reminder. Thank you for sharing. This is Avril Lavigne, Skater Boy on the Hits with Maddie and PJ.

0: Go easy on me. On the hats. With Mehdi and PJ. I think you need to listen to those words, Mehdi. Well, wait. No, maybe I need to. No, yeah, you. I feel like that was what you were singing tonight. Go easy on me, because you've been on the desk and it's been an up and down battle with the buttons tonight.
1: Can we just remind people? I put this on my 40 before 40 list, which was to learn to do what we call paneling in the radio biz.
0: Yes, when you're controlling and pushing the buttons and whatnot.
1: So I've been learning with producer Sarah. And then I have technically done a full show with her, but she's always been there by my side. Today she's sick and I stepped up to the plate and said, well, I can do it by myself.
0: Well, hang on. Does that mean we can tick off another item?
1: We can tick it. I think we'd already ticked it off because I have technically done a show.
0: But damn it.
1: But Sarah was hanging over my shoulder the whole time.
0: Really, really feeling hard to get through these items.
1: But this is the first time that I've done it by myself,
0: well,
1: so
0: done.
1: Thank you.
0: Well, I saw that. You're very hard on yourself, my friend. Go easy on yourself.
2: I will.
0: As Adele once said.
2: Thank you.
0: That is us done for Tuesday. If you've missed any of our shows today, catch up with our podcast on iHeartRadio. You can text that word DRIVE to 4487. We'll send you back a link. Have a great night.
1: Yes. Go. Good luck with your sourdough. We're going to reveal how it turns out tomorrow on the show.
0: I don't know if I'm going to go to bed tonight. I've got to perfect this bad boy. Have a good one. We'll see you tomorrow.
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21: In this update, states of emergency for Wellington's southern and eastern wards have lifted. Large swells have been battering the bottom of the North Island, at least one recorded today, reaching nearly 11 metres. But Mayor Andrew Little says the extreme waves didn't wash up over the road. Little says residents evacuated from Ofiero Bay through to Breaker Bay and can now return to their homes.
22: Met Services reviewed all their data and have now come back and said that even with another high tide event tonight, they now do not forecast the level of risk that was anticipated yesterday.
21: South Wairarapa's Cape Palliser Road remains closed from the Huruki Stream Bridge. State Highway 3 through Awakino Gorge is closed overnight and tomorrow because of slip risk. NZTA says it's identified some fresh movement of a significant slip during a routine inspection. It says specialists will be on site tomorrow morning with an update on the road's condition expected at 5 p.m. A missing Christchurch 81-year-old Valerie Hargrave has been found alive after 5 days of extensive searches. Police say Hargrave was found in Ferrymead this evening after leaving her Woolston home on Thursday night. Detective Senior Sergeant Colin Bailey says she was extremely cold but is talking to police and will be sent for a medical examination. Chris Hipkins says the police commissioner is suggesting things about a new Labour candidate with no evidence. Political reporter Ethan Griffiths has more.
23: Richard Chambers today confirmed police will review whether the senior police official Rakesh Naidu shared any sensitive information with Labour while deciding to stand. Naidu's candidacy was announced yesterday after 2 months' discussion with the party, but only told his manager last week. Chambers says he has no evidence of wrongdoing, but a lot can happen in 2 months.
21: Hipkins says Naidu's a man of integrity and he leaked nothing. That's new. In sport, a visiting team trend has emerged in basketball's NBA finals. The Spurs have muted the Madison Square Garden faithful, holding on to beat the Knicks 115-111 in Game 3. The results see San Antonio cut New York's lead to 2-1 in the best of seven series, with all three games won by the visiting team. French star Victor Wembanyama led the Spurs with an equal game-high 32 points and provided a succinct summary of how they improved.
24: Less mistakes, more control.
21: The series stays in the Big Apple for Game 4 on Thursday. That's sport. I'm Nina Burton.
25: 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Check out their Facebook page for amazing home heating specials. Mainly fine but cloudy periods. We've got gusty southwesterlies easing. 8 is the overnight low. Tomorrow fine and sunny with westerly winds and 14.
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Tuesday night, the hits with Bryn. Welcome in. Tuesdays are my least favourite day of the week. Sort of a nothing day, one of those in-between days, Tuesdays. So kind of want to break the rules slightly tonight, have a wee bit of fun. What should I do? Going to take your suggestions. 4487, text in. Ellie Goulding, this is Lights on the Hits. Oh, yeah.

0: Hey, Callum and Pete, back tomorrow morning. If you rate yourself as a bit of a gun three-point shooter at basketball, you need to be listening tomorrow morning to win yourself some cash.
1: Ayla did really well this morning with the Alpha Quiz. 9 out of 10. We'll play it again tomorrow morning after 7:30.
0: And another cue to call for your concert world tour tomorrow morning on the...

It is the Hits Nights with Bryn. I figured out what I'm going to do tonight to break the rules to have some fun. Every hour tonight, someone is going to go in the draw to win with the Hits Concert World Tour. Who do you want to see? Ed Sheeran, Olivia Dean, Bruno Mars, or the Foo Fighters somewhere overseas? Go onto iHeartRadio, leave a message using the talkback button. The Hits.

0: 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Good Charlotte, The Hits.
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0: Yeah, we are. Ed Sheeran in LA, Olivia Dean in Vegas, Bruno Mars in London, or the Foo Fighters in Brisbane. You get to pick. Flights, accommodation, plus tickets to either of those shows. Who would you love to see? Now, tonight, I'm being super sneaky because every hour on the show, someone will go in the draw with the Hits Concert World Tour just by using the iHeartRadio talkback button telling me who you'd love to see live, just like Megan.
3: You are not talking to the moon. It's Megan Early. My 24K magic would be to see Bruno Mars live in London. So let's leave the door open, some Versace on the floor, and you know you can count on me. What a treasure that would be.
0: Oh, I love it, Megan. Love the rhyming. That is very creative. 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One Republic coming up and Alex Warren next on The Hits.
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0: On your smart speaker and everywhere on iHeartRadio, it is The Hits with Bryn. There will be a total solar eclipse in 2 years. And apparently Dunedin's visitor bookings are already selling out because Otago will be one of the few places to witness the lunar event on July 22nd, 2028. So hotel rooms are already starting to fill up. If you're wanting to see and be witness to this total solar eclipse, you've got to start booking your hotel rooms now. And Otago, apparently the place to be. Shaggy is coming up and Benny Boone after 8, The Hits.
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18: In this update, states of emergency for Wellington's southern and eastern wards have lifted. Large swells have been battering the bottom of the North Island, at least one recorded today, reaching nearly 11 metres. But Mayor Andrew Little says the extreme waves didn't wash up over the road. Little says residents evacuated from Ofiero Bay through to Breaker Bay and can now return to their homes.
10: Net Services reviewed all their data and they've now come back and said that even with another high tide event tonight, they now do not forecast the level of risk that was anticipated yesterday.
18: South Wairarapa's Cape Palliser Road remains closed from the Hurupi Stream Bridge. State Highway 3 through Awakino Gorge is closed overnight and tomorrow because of slip risk. NZTA says it's identified some fresh movement of a significant slip during a routine inspection. It says specialists will be on site tomorrow morning with an update on the road's condition expected at 5pm. A missing Christchurch 81-year-old Valerie Hargrave has been found alive after 5 days of extensive searches. Police say Hargrave was found in Ferrymead this evening after leaving her Woolston home on Thursday night. Detective Senior Sergeant Colin Bailey says she was extremely cold but is talking to police and will be sent for a medical examination. Chris Hipkins says the police commissioner is suggesting things about a new Labour candidate with no evidence. Political reporter Ethan Griffiths has more.
19: Richard Chambers today confirmed police will review whether the senior police official Rakesh Naidu shared any sensitive information with Labour while deciding to stand. Naidu's candidacy was announced yesterday after 2 months' discussion with the party, but only told his manager last week. Chambers says he has no evidence of wrongdoing, but a lot can happen in 2 months.
18: Hipkins says Naidu's a man of integrity and he leaked nothing. That's news. In sport, a boost appears incoming for the top-seeded Hurricanes for Saturday's Super Rugby Pacific semi-final against the Blues in Wellington. Coach Jason Hollins confirmed the competition's leading try scorer, Fahey Fanganofo, is likely to return after missing 3 matches with a hamstring injury.
20: The target's been for this week and everything's on track, so he's trained today.
18: The Hurricanes team is announced tomorrow afternoon. That's sport. I'm Nina Burton.
0: The Hats Dunedin weather with Heatco. 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Mainly fine but cloudy periods. We've got gusty southwesterlies easing. 8 is the overnight low. Tomorrow fine and sunny with westerly winds and 14.
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2: With who?
1: The girl next door, you know? I don't know what to do.
2: So it wasn't you.
1: All right.

0: 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Hey, Callum and P, back tomorrow morning. If you rate yourself as a bit of a gun three-point shooter at basketball, you need to be listening tomorrow morning to win yourself some cash.
1: Ayla did really well this morning with the Alpha Quiz, 9 out of 10. We'll play it again tomorrow morning after 7:30.
0: And another cue to call for your concert world tour tomorrow morning on The Hits.

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Got another chance to get in the draw coming up just by leaving a message on the iHeart app using the talkback button, that little microphone icon in the iHeart app. Share a message with me. Why would you love to see Bruno Mars, the Hits?

0: What a banger. Haven't heard this song for ages, but I've always been a big Nelly Furtado fan. That's her with Timbaland, Promiscuous. It is the hits with Bryn. I've really got into dates recently, and not like, you know, taking someone out on a date. I mean the snack. They're having a serious moment. They've gone from the dusty back shelf of the health food store to being stuffed with peanut butter, which is my favourite way of having dates, peanut butter. You can have them dipped in chocolate, blended into coffee, and lots of brands are rolling out different versions of dates, either stuffed with peanut butter and chocolate, that sort of thing. I saw pistachio crisp dates. It's natural, high fibre and sweet, and of course very photogenic on TikTok. So are you a date convert like me recently? Or do you think they just taste like a dried up old raisin that's given up on life? Where do you land? Do you like dates? Yay or nay? Text in 4487. Taylor Swift is coming up in 660 next on The Hits.
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0: That's Whisperin. Hope you're having a lovely Tuesday night. Just quickly, the date debate on the text machine. Plenty of you big fans of dates as a sweet treat. Me too. Recent convert. I love them stuffed with peanut butter.
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0: Yeah, this is amazing. You could see Ed Sheeran, Olivia Dean, Bruno Mars or the Foo Fighters. You get to pick. And what I'm doing, I'm being very sneaky tonight. I'm putting people in the draw every hour tonight just by using the iHeartRadio talkback button. Go onto iHeart, share a message with me who you would love to see and why, just like Tash has. And she's been very creative in her entry to get in the draw. Take a listen.
3: I just thought I'd ring to personally thank you for picking me as the winner of the Concert World Tour competition to see one of my favourite artists, Ed, live in Los Angeles. I'm still in shock, but I am buzzing. My bags are packed. My passport is valid. I am so ready to go to see Ed. And P.S., dreams are free.
0: Hey, good on you, Tash. She did the whole background music herself, and I love that she is trying to manifest. You know, she's in the mindset of already being the winner. She's in the draw. You could be too, just by sharing a message with me on the iHeart app. Use the talkback button, the microphone icon. Tell me who you'd love to see. I'll put someone else in the draw next hour. Counting Crows are coming up with Vanessa Carlton after 9. The Hits.
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7: In this update, Chris Hipkins says the police commissioner is suggesting things about a new Labour candidate with no evidence. Political reporter Ethan Griffiths has more.
8: Richard Chambers today confirmed police will review whether the senior police official Rakesh Naidu shared any sensitive information with Labour while deciding to stand. Naidu's candidacy was announced yesterday after 2 months' discussion with the party, but only told his manager last week. Chambers says he has no evidence of wrongdoing, but a lot can happen in 2 months.
7: Hipkins says Naidu's a man of integrity and he leaked nothing. State Highway 3 through Awakino Gorge is closed overnight and tomorrow because of slip risk. NZTA says it has identified some fresh movement of a significant slip during a routine inspection. It says specialists will be on site tomorrow morning with an update on the road's condition expected at 5 p.m. A missing Christchurch woman, 81-year-old Valerie Hargrave, has been found alive after 5 days of extensive searches. Police say Hargrave was found in Ferrymead this evening after leaving her Woolston home on Thursday night. Detective Senior Sergeant Colin Bailey says she was extremely cold, but is talking to police and will be sent for a medical examination. Police are asking the public for vehicle sightings as they investigate a homicide in the far north. 76-year-old Tanati Buckley was found dead at Whirinaki property Monday last week. A 26-year-old man's due in court next week, charged with her murder. Police want information on the movements of her red Toyota RAV4 with the license plate Dotska, D-O-T-S-K-A. They're asking for sightings across the Sunday night and the following morning. And Pack and Save Rangiora is recalling a chicken burger and salad over concerns they may have been undercooked. Anyone who purchased the Death by Chicken burger or the Chicken Katsu Garden salad, both packed yesterday and with the use-by date for tomorrow, urged not to consume them. That's news. In sport, even a jam-packed Madison Square Garden isn't proving enough of a home court advantage in basketball's NBA Finals. The Spurs have come to New York and nabbed a 115-111 Game 3 win, cutting the Knicks' lead in the best-of-seven series 2-1. After losing the opening two games in front of their fans in San Antonio, Spurs star Victor Wembanyama says they came together in one of sport's most famous venues.
9: At home, it really feels like playing 6 against 5. In here, it feels like playing 5 against 6, but it really shows what teams are made of.
7: At sport, I'm Nina Burton.
10: 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Mainly fine but cloudy periods. We've got gusty southwesterlies easing. 8 is the overnight low. Tomorrow fine and sunny with westerly winds and 14.
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It is the hits. Sam Fender and Olivia Dean. You could be seeing her live in Vegas, or maybe this guy, Ed Sheeran, live in LA, or the Foo Fighters in Brisbane, or Bruno Mars in London. Who would you pick? The Hits Concert World Tour every hour tonight. I'm giving you the chance to get in the draw by using the iHeartRadio talkback button. Share a message with me. Tell me who you'd love to see. The Hits.

0: back tomorrow morning. 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

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I made a cup of tea and I tried to dunk, I like a plain super wine, and I must have had it in there for too long because now the super wine has collapsed into my cup of tea and it's gone all mushy. What is the best biscuit for dunking in a hot drink?

0: Uberstank, The Reason on the hits. Do you know, I love a plain super wine biscuit dunked in a cup of tea. But it's one of those soft biscuits that if you leave it in there just a second too long, it then crumbles and dissolves into your cup of tea. And that's exactly what's just happened to me. I know the ginger nut is the ultimate dunker, right? Because I think there was a test on this. They can survive 45 seconds in hot tea and still keep their shape. And I love it when they go a bit soft and chewy, the ginger nut. Someone's texted in the Tim Tam. They've got their own technique with the Tim Tam because obviously the chocolate will melt, but that's the best part, I reckon. Now, someone's been controversial and suggested the pink wafer. Now, I've never enjoyed the pink wafer. I've never tried dunking one, and maybe that's a game changer. What is the best biscuit for dunking in a hot drink? You can share your opinion on this. 4487 is the text number. I've got Magic coming up and Ella Langley, a country hit next on The Hits.
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0: Hope you're having a lovely night. It is The Hits on your Tuesday. Bryn with you right through till midnight.
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0: 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You could see Ed Sheeran or Bruno Mars or Olivia Dean or the Foo Fighters overseas. 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
3: Well, I've got no one to buy me flowers and no one to hold my hand, but I would love to win a trip to see Bruno Mars live in London so I can get my uptown funk on. And, hopefully you guys put me in the draw. Thank you.
0: Well, I'll tell you what, Heidi, you're in the draw. Good luck. I love that. Sounds like she'll have an amazing time at Bruno Mars. 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Click on that, share a message. Who would you love to see? Ed Sheeran live in LA, Olivia Dean in Vegas, that would be amazing, Bruno Mars in London, or the Foo Fighters in Brizzy. Justin Timberlake is coming up and Luke Combs after 10, The Hits.
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1: In this update, Chris Hipkins says the police commissioner is suggesting things about a new Labour candidate with no evidence. Political reporter Ethan Griffiths has more.
2: Richard Chambers today confirmed police will review whether the senior police official Rakesh Naidu shared any sensitive information with Labour while deciding to stand. Naidu's candidacy was announced yesterday after 2 months' discussion with the party, but only told his manager last week. Chambers says he has no evidence of wrongdoing, but a lot can happen in 2 months.
1: Hipkins says Naidu's a man of integrity and he leaked nothing. State Highway 3 through Awakino Gorge is closed overnight and tomorrow because of slip risk. NZTA says it has identified some fresh movement of a significant slip during a routine inspection. It says specialists will be on site tomorrow morning with an update on the road's condition expected at 5 p.m. A missing Christchurch woman, 81-year-old Valerie Hargrave, has been found alive after 5 days of extensive searches. Police say Hargrave was found in Ferrymead this evening after leaving her Woolston home on Thursday night. Detective Senior Sergeant Colin Bailey says she was extremely cold but is talking to police and will be sent for a medical examination. Police are asking for the public for vehicle sightings as they investigate a homicide in the far north. 76-year-old Tanati Buckley was found dead at Whirinaki property Monday last week. A 26-year-old man's due in court next week, charged with her murder. Police want information on the movements of her red Toyota RAV4 with the licence plate Dotska, D-O-T-S-K-A. They're asking for sightings across the Sunday night and the following morning. And Pack and Save Rangiora is recalling a chicken burger and salad over concerns they may have been undercooked. Anyone who purchased the Death by Chicken burger or the Chicken Katsu Garden salad, both packed yesterday and with the use-by date for tomorrow, urged not to consume them. That's news. In sport, no hesitation from Black Fern Amy Duplessis in signing a new 3-year contract with New Zealand Rugby. The 26-year-old midfielder, who's played 27 tests since her debut in 2022, has played at 2 World Cups, although her tournament last year was ended through injury. Duplessis says 2 big-ticket items on the schedule were the main reason behind her extension.
3: The Lions Tour, you know, the first we've ever had for the women's game, which is something that I really want to be a part of, and I think it's going to be pretty awesome for the game. And then obviously the World Cup too. Both World Cups that I've been to hasn't really gone my way, I guess. So, yeah, I'm really wanting to try and be part of that 2029 World Cup.
1: Duplessis is a likely starter for Matatu on Saturday in their Opiki season opener against Chiefs Manawa at 1NZ Stadium. At Sport, I'm Nina Burton.
4: The Hits, Dunedin weather with HeatCo. Check out their Facebook page for amazing home heating specials. Mainly fine but cloudy periods. We've got gusty southwesterlies easing. 8 is the overnight low. Tomorrow fine and sunny with westerly winds and 14.
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And his siblings decided that blackwater rafting is a must. And luckily, the legendary Blackwater Rafting Co. have come on board to give Matty the experience of a lifetime. But here's the catch. We've got a chance for a listener to join him. If you've ever wanted to do blackwater rafting, you can do this with Matty on the trip to Waitomo. We'll be in to win flights and accommodation. You can register now at thehits.co.nz. The ultimate Kiwi milestone, blackwater rafting in Waitomo.

0: The hits, Dunedin. Hey, Callum and Pete, back tomorrow morning. If you rate yourself as a bit of a gun three-point shooter at basketball, you need to be listening tomorrow morning to win yourself some cash.
1: Ayla did really well this morning with the Alpha Quiz. 9 out of 10. We'll play it again tomorrow morning after 7:30.
0: And another cue to call for your concert.

It is the Hits with Bryn. Field Days kicks off tomorrow at Mystery Creek in Waikato. Lots of exhibitors, runs until Saturday. Huge deal for Rural NZ, big fan of Field Days. Here's Flo Rida and David Guetta on the Hits.

0: Massive hit from them, Evanescence, Bring Me to Life on the Hits with Bryn. And they are coming to Auckland. They're playing at Spark Arena, Saturday, March 20 next year. Tickets go on sale this Friday, livenation.co.nz. So set yourself the reminder right now, because I bet these tickets are going to get snapped up very quick. I can't wait to see Evanescence when they're back in NZ next year. Sam Smith coming up and Harry Styles next. Plus, I'm putting someone else in the draw to win with the Hits Concert World Tour.
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0: I've had a lot of fun tonight breaking the rules and putting people in the draw. 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I've put in so many people in the draw every hour tonight. And next up, the lovely Siobhan has used the talkback button on iHeartRadio. Who does she want to see?
3: 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Olivia Dean, Las Vegas. 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
0: You know what, Siobhan? I have put you in the draw. Good luck. Olivia Dean in Vegas would be spectacular. One more chance to get in the draw tonight. 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Who would you love to see? Ed Sheeran, Olivia Dean, Bruno Mars, or the Foo Fighters? Lifehouse coming up and Cyril after 11, the Hits.
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9: In this update, Chris Hipkins says the police commissioner is suggesting things about a new Labour candidate with no evidence. Political reporter Ethan Griffiths has more.
10: Richard Chambers today confirmed police will review whether the senior police official Rakesh Naidu shared any sensitive information with Labour while deciding to stand. Naidu's candidacy was announced yesterday after 2 months' discussion with the party, but only told his manager last week. Chambers says he has no evidence of wrongdoing, but a lot can happen in 2 months.
9: Hipkins says Naidu's a man of integrity and he leaked nothing. Meanwhile, the police commissioner says morale's improved since he took on the job. Richard Chambers says there's a renewed focus on getting the basics right and supporting frontline staff. He says he gets the sense officers feel better supported and public trust and confidence in police is also heading in the right direction.
11: Kiwis are sensible people and they realise that police people, whether they're civilian or sworn, come to work and do their best and we get great results for our country.
9: State Highway 3 through Awakino Gorge is closed overnight and tomorrow because of slip risk. NZTA says it's identified some fresh movement of a significant slip during a routine inspection. It says specialists will be on site tomorrow morning with an update on the road's condition expected at 5 p.m. Concerns the government's new maternity care policy is the wrong way around. It's put $34.4 million towards giving new mums 3 days in hospital after giving birth. But it has no mention of the infrastructure needed, which the Ministry of Health estimates will cost a further $100 million. The College of Obstetricians and Gynaecologist Dr. Emma Jackson says the proposal wasn't properly thought through.
12: Really what needs to happen now is a stock take, going around the country, looking at each site, looking at what the needs are.
9: That's new. In sport, a dream opponent for New Zealand tennis player Erin Routliffe. She'll play 44-year-old Serena Williams, returning to the court after nearly 4 years away in the opening round of doubles at the Queen's Club Championships in London tomorrow morning. Routliffe's eagerly awaiting the opportunity to face the 23-time Grand Slam singles champion.
13: When she retired a couple years ago, I probably thought I wasn't going to be able to play her ever, so to be able to get to play her is exciting.
9: At sport, I'm Nina Burton.
14: The Hits, Dunedin weather with Heatco. Check out their Facebook page for amazing home heating specials. Mainly fine but cloudy periods. We've got gusty southwesterlies easing. 8 is the overnight low. Tomorrow fine and sunny with westerly winds and 14.

Did you see in the news today that Spark are looking at modernising the remaining phone booths around the country? Apparently there are about 2,000 left. When did you last actually use a public phone? And do you think Spark should save them or just let them go? Text in 4487. 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

0: 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Hey, Callum and Pete, back tomorrow morning. 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
1: Ayla did really well this morning with the Alpha Quiz. 9 out of 10. 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

Before you it is the hits. 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I had a few people text in saying they have used a public phone recently. Spark wants to modernise them with free calling, Wi-Fi and phone charging. Eminem, Rihanna, the hits.

0: Leona Lewis, Bleeding Love on the Hits. Let's do this for the final time tonight.
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0: Yeah, I've been super sneaky tonight. We've done like a blitz. I've just gone through iHeartRadio, our talkback messages, and every hour tonight I've been entering people in the draw for the Concert World Tour. You could see Ed Sheeran or Bruno Mars or Olivia Dean or the Foo Fighters overseas. And Coralie, she's gone on to the iHeart app and left a talkback message. Super easy to do on the iHeart app. Just look out for that microphone button. And she wants to go see Bruno.
3: I really want to enter the Bruno Mars competition for London. 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
0: How cool would that be? A mum and son trip over to the UK to see Bruno Mars. Well, you're in the draw, Coralie. More chances tomorrow, 8 a.m. the next chance on air. 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Share your message. Tell me who you'd love to see. Ed Sheeran in LA. Olivia Dean in Vegas, Bruno Mars in London, or the Foo Fighters in Brisbane. It's an epic prize. Ed Sheeran is coming up with the A-Team and Samba next. Enjoy the rest of your Tuesday night, The Hits.
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1: Yeah, and I used to love standing on the middle of it.
2: Oh, you're that kid.
1: With my legs.
2: Right.
1: Just seesawing myself.
2: Because you had no mates. Just like with, you know, when you go to the concert by yourself. Seesaw by myself, concert by myself.
1: I used to go to the playground by myself. Actually, I did when I look back now.
2: Mm-hmm.
1: But that's the beauty of playgrounds. 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
17: In this update, Wellington residents are still being told to stay out of the water with wastewater contamination lingering along the coast. While the state of emergency is over, Mayor Andrew Little warns untreated wastewater could be pushed close to shore.
18: I know some people are worried about contaminated sea spray. The public health advice is that it's not expected to be a significant health risk from either inhaled or settled sea spray.
17: Waiuku is about to get 3 more speed cameras, taking its total to 8, more than the entire Wellington region and over double Dunedin's number. Local board member Gary Holmes says he gets the safety concerns, but is questioning why Waiuku is getting such a heavy share. Field Days is officially underway at Hamilton's Mystery Creek, with sunny skies setting the stage for the next 4 days. Spokesperson Brett Beagley.
16: The largest agricultural event in the Southern Hemisphere, with over 100,000 people coming through the gates, showing the best of New Zealand agriculture and the best of New Zealand.
17: And NASA has named the 4 astronauts heading up the next Artemis mission, with sights set on getting humans back to the moon. Launching aboard Orion next year, the crew will put key moon landing manoeuvres to the test in what NASA calls the beginning of the future. In sport, the White Ferns have claimed a tense 5-wicket win over South Africa in a warm-up game for their T20 World Cup title defence. Chasing 184 to win, New Zealand reached the target with 2 balls to spare. And the Football Ferns and Morocco are locked nil or late in their friendly in Spain this morning. And that's sport, I'm Bryn Rudkin.
19: 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Check out their Facebook page for amazing home heating specials. Fine today. Westerly winds die out this afternoon. The high is 14, the low 5. Tomorrow, mostly fine. Few showers at night and 14.
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19: Asamaria, kia ora, good morning. And welcome. We are on for Wednesday, baby. Morning, P.
20: Yeah, good morning, Callum. Slightly warmer morning this morning. No scarf required, just FYI.
19: Good song to start the day. Jamelia on the hits.

0: It's the Hits with Callum and P, the great Harry Styles, and American Girls. Great song. 11 past six, welcome to a new day, and we're into the double figures of June. So, look out.
1: I know,
0: It just continues to fly by.
1: Why is it June always gives me a little bit of, I don't want to say anxiety, that's too strong, but this anticipation, because I know one date in June is the annual polar plunge, and it's actually coming up very, very, very soon. So get your friends together, your families together, it is Sunday, week away. Which means we're sort of middle of winter, aren't we?
0: Probably, yes. Yeah, coming up. So my youngest boy's birthday's in a couple of days.
1: It's there you go.
0: Hey, lucky it wasn't yesterday. Did you see the waves, the swell? The waves were crashing up over the top of White Island.
1: We all don't get a view from out to the beach at our place like you do.
0: No, well, it was
1: from one of your many rooms at your house, upstairs and down.
0: For the record, yeah. We can't see White Island from our house.
1: So how do you know that the waves were crashing?
0: When I was driving down.
1: One of your many cars.
0: When I was driving down the hill.
1: The hill.
0: And it was so spectacular. You know, I mean, it happens. It's not that rare, but to see waves crashing over the top of White Island, it doesn't happen all the time. And when you see it, you get a real, you know, perspective of the scale of the swell out there yesterday. That just was impressive. You know,
1: the sea was angry, wasn't it?
0: It was. When the sea gets churned up, boy, she's a nasty old beast. And yesterday, White Island was losing to the beast.
1: Mm. Did you know?
0: I should have taken a photo. Damn it!
1: It's not like you, but you were driving, so you can't take photos while you're driving. Yeah. My husband's Nana Pearl, Pleasant Pearl from Pine Hill. That's how I used to remember her name when I first started going out with Tony. Pearl, who's passed now, used to swim from St. Clair Beach out to White Island and back when she was a girl. Isn't that amazing?
0: She wouldn't have been able to yesterday.
1: No, so whenever anyone says White Island, yeah. Right, I sit and I think Nana Pearl, yeah. That's what she did.
0: Isn't it? It's 2 Ks out to White Island.
1: I'm not really sure.
0: Or is it 1 K?
1: It's a bloody long way, struggle to walk there.
0: Well, it's 12 Ks to the horizon. You know that, don't you?
1: No, I didn't.
0: When you're standing on the beach and you can see the horizon on a clear day, it's 12 Ks.
1: It's not.
0: To that line,
1: just be
0: you know
1: 12
0: that line.
1: Ks.
0: You know that line that you can see.
1: Mm.
0: It's 12 Ks.
1: How do you know though?
0: Oh, like someone told me once. Someone told me once. Just believe
1: do
0: it,
1: you
0: okay?
1: Believe everything.
0: And don't look it up. Don't fact check me.
1: Okay.
0: I know you're going to fact check me.
1: Do you
0: me
1: know
0: over
1: what?
0: There.
1: If I fact checked everything you said, I'd just be fact checking all day.
0: Yeah. Well, I just love little things. I like to know those sort of things.
1: Yeah. And if you don't, you just make them up, and I believe you. So it's a great wee partnership.
0: Yeah.
1: Oh, well, there you go. Okay. So angry seas yesterday. I don't think they'll be quite so angry today.
0: Song for the day coming up.
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0: our boys on the hits, Callum and P for the early risers. Okay, so you've got an idea for a song for the day?
1: I certainly do. So I know you love your documentaries, and this will be one. I'll actually, do you know what? Interestingly enough, I'd probably watch this before a Taylor Swift one, which I haven't seen any Taylor Swift
0: documentaries. Oh, it's a music doco.
1: It's a music doco.
0: Okay.
1: Yeah. And it's based around Katy Perry. She's premiered her new concert documentary. It's called Katy Perry, The Lifetimes Tour, Live from Paris.
0: Oh, so it'll be mostly a live concert then, I assume.
1: Correct. So it was filmed in November last year at one of her Paris shows, and it was premiered yesterday, and she arrived on the red carpet. This is a big thing for the first time with her former Canadian Prime Minister boyfriend, Justin Trudeau.
0: Ah, yes.
1: So they're
0: on
1: the red carpet together.
0: You don't see them in public much, do you, those
1: No,
0: two?
1: You don't.
0: Oh, so they're still together, though, then that's good.
1: Well, yeah, because we haven't seen them. I mean,

0: we've seen them photographed canoodling on yachts and how the other half live, but certainly haven't seen them kind of like walk together on a red carpet. So she's ticked off a couple of things, hasn't she, overnight? Katy Perry.
1: That'll go well.
0: I hope it goes well. She was a little bit sort of given a hard time, remember, about the time when she went up into space. People kind of not cancelling her, but they were giving her a bit of a hard time. So I hope people do, watch the documentary.
1: Maybe that's covered off in the doco.
0: Well, it might be. Who knows?
1: She's been getting a lot of hate in her life.
0: Mm-hmm. Especially, it doesn't seem to bother her, though,
1: which is critical.
0: Good on her, I say.
1: Absolutely.
0: We all need to be a bit more like Katy. So anyway, I think Katy should get a song for the day.
1: Pardon me, Katy Perry on the hits.

0: The hit song for the day goes to Katy Perry, That's Part of Me. Katy's launched her latest concert doco overnight with a red carpet event.
1: Yes, the doco's called Katy Perry, The Lifetimes Tour Live from Paris. Now, I can tell you at this stage, there's no confirmed streaming platform for us here in New Zealand or even a release date. Apparently, no deal has been struck with the likes of Netflix, Disney Plus, Prime Video, even TVNZ. So let's just wait and see. Hopefully, we'll get to see it.
0: No doubt at some point.
1: Yeah, hopefully.
0: Hey, coming up, our morning rankings and how you could be jetting off around the world to see the concert of your choice on the hits.
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3: 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Spooked by a flickering light? Call Adams. They'll solve it in a snap. 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
10: In this update, the Philippines is still rattling from hundreds of aftershocks after a 7.8 earthquake, with the death toll climbing to 37 and hundreds more injured. Christchurch's Super Round has delivered a major win, with visitors splashing more than $13 million over Anzac weekend, smashing economic forecasts. A part of Antarctica named after disgraced former Prince Andrew could be renamed. And the Football Ferns in Morocco have had to settle for a goalless draw in their friendly in Spain this morning.
11: And Wednesday's weather for Dunedin with Heatco. Check out their Facebook page for amazing home heating specials. Fine today. Westerly winds die out this afternoon. The high is 14, the low 5. Tomorrow mostly fine. Few showers at night and 14.
8: All over Dunedin. Callum and P on the heads.
11: Yeah, morning. It's fairly settled forecast for the next 2 or 3 days. So I like that.
12: Don't mind it at all.
11: Don't mind that at all.
12: Okay, so coming up, Callum and P's morning ranking.
11: Okay, so we'll share our top three. You share yours. That's how it works. It's coming up before 7 on the hits.

0: Taylor on the hits, Callum and P on your Wednesday morning. Hey, I've got an idea for our morning rankings.
1: Okay.
0: So we've got the Concert World Tour happening on the hits.
1: We do.
0: Let's do our top three concerts that we've ever been to ever.
1: Oh, that's tough.
0: I know.
1: That's like saying pick your favourite child.
0: Yes, I know.
1: Oh, no.
0: Yeah. Your top three concerts of all time.
1: Wow. Okay.
0: Wow. And I started going to concerts. My first, how old were you? I was 16, I think. Well, ish. 16. No, I'm going to say 16.
1: I was about 13.
0: Yeah.
1: I had to go with my sister. She was gutted because it was to the Mockers in Gore.
0: Wow. That would have been cool.
1: It was so cool.
0: Yeah.
1: Yep. My poor sister. Imagine having to take your blimmin' intermediate age sister to. to a concert.
0: Mine was Dire Straits.
1: Oh, that's a good concert.
0: Dad
1: to go
0: dropped
1: to.
0: Us off.
1: Oh, I love that.
0: I know.
1: That's lovely.
0: And Catherine Toxopoulos sat on my shoulders for most of the show.
1: God, I wonder if Catherine could sit on your shoulders now, if you'd be able to lift her. Imagine that.
0: That was her surname. Toxopoulos.
1: I would have repeated it, but I got lost at Payas.
0: And we weren't even boyfriend, girlfriend.
1: That was back when you weren't awkward with women, because imagine now. You weren't even boyfriend, girlfriend, and someone come up and went, get on your shoulders, Kelly.
0: So my top three. Do you want to do, I'll do mine, you do yours?
1: Oh, go on. Do it.
0: Okay, because I haven't overthought this.
1: It's unlike you.
0: So number three for me, Imagine Dragons. It was just recently. And honestly, I was just so surprised by how good they were live. Dan Reynolds is amazing. And every song's a banger, and it just sounds so much better live. Two for me is U2. I've seen them 1,000 times. I just get so excited at a U2 concert. It's ridiculous. And I hope I get to see them again live at some point in my life.
1: I hope you get to see them again. To be honest, I really do.
0: And I can't single out one in particular. They've all been brilliant. Probably the first time was pretty exciting.
1: Oh, it's nothing like your first time though.
0: Lancaster Park. And then number one for me was the Eagles in Australia.
1: Nice.
0: We were in row 12 and it was just the most incredible show. And that was when they were all alive.
1: Yes. Okay.
0: They'd sort of just reformed for the,
1: hell freezes over.
0: That first time.
1: Yes.
0: And it was on the Rod Laver Arena in Melbourne, Centre Court in Melbourne.
1: Nice.
0: Oh, man. They're amazing. They're amazing. That was a special, special night. That's my top three concerts of all time.
1: Okay, well, my morning rankings go like this, and there's actually a repeat. But your number one is my number three, and that is the Eagles, the Hell Freezes Over Tour. I saw them in Sydney. It was my first overseas trip. I was a bit older when I had my very first overseas trip. Wasn't going tripping around, little girl from Gore, couldn't afford that. So I was like 30, I think, before I had my first overseas trip. So Eagles in Sydney, amazing. And yeah, it was the blokes and it was wow. And I wasn't in row 12, I was like 1,200 rows back, but it didn't actually matter.
0: Maybe that's what affected my ranking, but yeah. Was a pinch me moment.
1: At number two, and this particular artist had always been on my bucket list, and I was just lucky that I only needed to travel about 5Ks to see him, Elton John live at Forsyth Barr Stadium. Phenomenal. And we got to kind of introduce him in front of that 30,000+ crowd. So that was a very special moment. And I just had this moment of, I remember standing there when he's singing Tiny Dancer, just going, I can't believe I'm seeing this live. Like it was a real moment.
0: I can't believe we emceed that night.
1: I know, we met him for goodness sake.
0: No.
1: The whole thing.
0: Yeah.
1: The whole thing. And at number one, probably no surprises, I was sitting, I think, two or three rows back, and that was Bon Jovi in Christchurch, and that was pretty damn cool.
0: During peak Bon Jovi?
1: Yeah, well, it was Lost Highway, so it wasn't peak, but yes, certainly has kind of, and that's Lost Highway, if you've heard the albums, got quite a country sound. Love it. And I'm sure he looked at me quite a few times. Thinking, who is that woman there? Forgot my husband
0: exactly
1: for the 2.5
0: doing.
1: Hours he played.
0: Yeah. And what's the latest on the Bon Jovi rumour for Dunedin?
1: Well, it's funny. Some people have said they've heard about it. We did a little bit of investigative work in Auckland, and we spoke to the person that knows all the promoters, and she didn't discount it. She held her cards quite close to her chest and basically said, don't ask me in the office in front of everyone. And then I couldn't find her. Damn it.
0: She hates it when she sees me.
1: Yeah. Oh, no, she absolutely does. No, yeah. She does. She looks at you, rolls her eyes, yeah. And walks the other way.
0: I know what he's about to ask
1: me. Exactly.
0: Yeah.
1: Anyway, if you would like to rank your favourite concerts of all time, feel free to do so on 4487.
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0: Avicii, Aloe Black on the hits. Hey, you got Callum and P here in Dunedin for Wednesday morning. It's nearly 7 a.m. already.
1: So coming up after 7 o'clock, if you know someone or you are someone that can shoot a bit of a three-pointer with success, you could be winning some Emerson's cash. So we've got more details on that coming up.
0: And have you got a recurring word in the English language that you constantly are confused about and you don't really know what it means?
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0: There's one particular word that I want to highlight coming up after 7 on the hits.
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8: In this update, tensions are ramping up in the Middle East with new Israeli strikes in southern Lebanon. Meanwhile, Iran has shot down a US military helicopter near Oman. Sean Bell from Sky News says, remarkably, both crew members survived.
9: Sometimes they'll flip upside down and you're now trapped in your seat upside down. So how you escape from that is actually quite tricky.
8: President Donald Trump says the US will respond. Wellington dodged a bullet as huge 11-metre swells caused far less damage than feared despite prompting a state of emergency. Mayor Andrew Little says officials were preparing for conditions worse than the destructive storm in 2020.
10: The message evacuated communities sent to the council at the time was we needed to be more proactive in the future.
8: Wayuku is about to get three more speed cameras, taking its total to eight, more than some entire regions. Local board member Gary Holmes says NZTA couldn't justify the new cameras with a business case when asked.
11: If the question is not answered, then they can roll this out in other places around the country and there'll be other rural communities that are targeted. Essentially, that's what the people of Wayuku feel like.
8: And Otago Uni has apologised after law students were given the wrong exam paper on Monday, forcing the intellectual property exam to be scrapped just 15 minutes in. It comes after a drafting error that affected a third-year law exam last year. In sport, the future of Ben Stokes as England cricket captain is unclear this morning as the investigation into a nightclub incident continues. Radio station Talk Sport claims Stokes will likely step down as skipper and retire from cricket. And the football Ferns have been held to a nil-all draw by Morocco in their friendly in Spain to round out the European tour. The Moroccans had three shots on target to the Ferns' none. In that sport, I'm Bryn Rudkin.
12: And Wednesday's weather for Dunedin with Heatco. Check out their Facebook page for amazing home heating specials. Fine today. Our westerly winds die out this afternoon. The high is 14, the low 5. Tomorrow, mostly fine. Few showers at night and 14.
6: Dunedin breakfast. What you want. Callum and P on the head.
12: Hey, morning. Welcome to a new day in Dunedin. Is there one word in particular in the English language that you can never get right? I have one example to provide to you coming up.
13: Okay, let's see if I know what it means. It'll be interesting.
12: It will.
13: And also, too, if you're good at doing three-pointers at the basketball, well, you could be winning Emerson's cash. More details on that coming up.
12: Riri on the hits.

0: It's Riri sampling Michael Jackson on the hits. Hey, Callum and P for Wednesday, June 10. Double figures in June.
1: We love that. We're about an hour away from our Concert World Tour. You get to tell us who you'd like to go and see and where. We'll give you the option shortly and just be the correct caller through, so good luck.
0: Hey, is there a particular word or words in the English language that you just never really know what they mean? I've come across an example recently that's constantly all of my life confused me. And I never, ever, ever get it right. And I, once and for all, I just need to sort it out.
1: Okay.
0: So I was offering drinks to someone the other day. It might have been in Auckland. Can't remember. So let's say I said to someone, would you like coffee or tea?
1: Mm.
0: Or would you like tea or coffee?
1: Mm-hmm.
0: Okay. Their answer to me was, okay, so I've said, do you want tea or coffee? Mm-hmm. Their answer to me was, I'll have the latter, thanks.
1: So they wanted
0: the latter.
1: Yeah.
0: Okay. And I have all of my life not really known what the latter means. It's just one word.
1: Isn't it funny?
0: Is the latter the second last thing I said, or was it the last thing I said? So I said, do you want tea or coffee? They've said, I'll have the latter, thanks.
1: They want coffee.
0: They want coffee.
1: Yeah, they want
0: the latter
1: last,
0: means the last thing.
1: Yeah.
0: Okay.
1: Yeah.
0: It's not the second last thing.
1: No, you've only given them two options.
0: I've given them two options.
1: Tea or coffee.
0: Yeah, tea or coffee.
1: So it would be the latter.
0: So I didn't want, so I was a wee bit.
1: Oh, that's embarrassing.
0: I was a bit proud of myself. I didn't want to say.
1: Mm. I don't know what you mean.
0: I didn't want to go.
1: Pick one, tea or coffee.
0: What does the latter mean?
1: Latter's not latte. You should have gone latte. It's not an option.
0: I should have said that.
1: Yeah, I know.
0: So I foolishly walked away, not really knowing if they wanted tea or coffee because I couldn't remember what latter meant, so I quickly looked it up on my phone.
1: You did not.
0: Honest to God, I did.
1: I swear to God,
0: I looked up
1: latter. Isn't it funny?
0: I went, what does latter mean on my phone? And it went, it's the last thing. And so I knew that they wanted coffee. And it's dogged me all of my life not knowing what the latter means, and you think I'd have sorted it by now, but you're confident with that. Someone said, you know, the latter is the last of the two options, or the whatever.
1: I think you could only do it with two options.
0: Yeah,
1: because I feel like if you gave three options, the latter were the last two are latter from the first. So I think it's really only a two option thing.
0: Could they say the latter of the three?
1: Well, that would be silly because it's just the latter.
0: Why don't we just go on the last one?
1: Or why don't you just go coffee? Like, that's a thing for me.
0: I know.
1: Who was it? Go on, name and shame. Who was it? I'll have the latter, thanks. Like, come on, you want coffee?
0: I don't want to name and shame them.
1: Oh, okay. Mm. So it's one of the bosses. Brilliant. Okay. Yeah. Boy or girl.
0: I know. So it's just one of those words that's just, you know, I need to, I think probably now that I've highlighted it and spoken it out loud.
1: Yep.
0: I'll,
1: you haven't been too proud to do that this morning. Well done.
0: From now on, I'll nail it.
1: Yep.
0: I'll probably never, ever come across it again in my life.
1: True that.
0: Because it's not commonly used.
1: But I think we all, I'm struggling at the moment to think of a word, but there's many a word that when people say to me, I'm like,
0: hey. It's very formal, isn't it, saying, I have the latter.
1: It's very formal.
0: The latter, thank
1: you. We were at conference, they may have felt they wanted to get in into, you know, role play or whatever,
0: I know.
1: Into character. Mm. Okay, well, look, give me a moment to think about a word that I get a bit confused with, serious. No, there'll be not just one, there's probably so many, that's why I can't think of one.
0: Well, if there's two words, it'll probably be the latter.
1: It probably will be. See, do you understand what that means, though? Do you know what that means now?
0: Is it the last one?
1: It's the last one. Well done.
0: Well, L for latter. L
1: and
0: for
1: late.
0: Last.
1: And late. Late. Yeah. See what we did there?
0: It's a great trick.
1: Yep.
0: Somber on the hits.

0: somber on the hits. Callum and P in the morning. Someone's text and says, so it's either former or latter is the two options with tea or coffee.
1: Oh,
0: or,
1: okay.
0: Or black or white. Or the
1: former or the latter.
0: The former or the latter, if you want to refer to the first one or the second one.
1: Thank you. That's
0: former,
1: good.
0: Former first, latter last.
1: See, that would confuse me. Yeah. If I said to you, would you like tea or coffee, and you said former, I'd go, I don't know what it means.
0: I'm going to from now on.
1: Yes, yeah, so whereas latter I get, but so it's so we're just former.
0: Do you want muffin or a scone? The former.
1: I just go latter because I'll be like, well, not really sure right there. But then it makes sense. Latter's got to be last, so former's got to be
0: I'm
1: first.
0: I'm going to do that forever now in my life.
1: You will, and it won't be annoying anyone talking to you.
0: If I'm ever provided with two options,
1: yeah,
0: I'm going to say either the former or the latter. I'm going to say to them, no, you look it up.
1: Well, they'll probably know, and then you just won't get as much joy out of it. Or you will get joy out of that initial, like, split second, what did he just say moment? Oh, that's funny. Are there any words you get confused with? Let us know on 4487. We'll make you feel better. Don't you worry about that.
0: Hey, if you're a bit of a gun from the three-point line on a basketball court, then keep listening. More coming up after this.
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0: street. Yeah, you said forever, now I drive alone past your street.
1: Olivia Rodrigo on the hits. Hey, this is Callum and P. P's the latter, I'm the former in the list.
2: So there you go, you won't ever forget what latter means now. So if you ask someone if they want tea or coffee, feel free to say to Callum, the latter. Thanks very much.
1: Hey, morning, Leanne.
3: Good morning.
1: Do you have a word that you get stuck on all the time?
3: I do indeed. It's the word concur. And I never remember if somebody is agreeing with the statement or disagreeing.
1: Oh, yeah, I get that.
3: And I always, every time, I have to look it up. And, I mean, I'm not stupid. I'm a fairly smart person. But I can never, ever remember. And every single time, like if I see it on a Facebook comment and it's like they say, oh, I concur. I'm like, what does it mean again?
1: Yeah, does that mean you disagree or you agree? I know. Yeah. Lawyers use it a lot, don't they?
2: I concur. So
1: what does it mean?
2: I think it means you agree.
1: I think it means you agree, doesn't it? Is that what it means?
3: It does mean, because I had to look it up before I messaged.
1: Before you messaged?
2: Do you know what?
1: It's like me on my phone looking up what the letter means.
2: For both you and Callum, right, Leanne, is that this is a word for you. It's

0: incur that just can't seem to like bed itself into your brain.
1: Yeah, absolutely. And I think it's the con, because con is normally associated with disagreement.
2: Yes.
1: But it's a positive word.
2: Yes, that's why. That's why.
1: I think it is.
2: And yeah, no matter how many times you hear it, just doesn't you don't get it. What
1: doesn't
2: about
1: stick in.
2: I tell you another one that throws me out, and this isn't an English word. It's French, I think. When people go, oh, touche. Well, I never really know what that means.
0: Well,
2: what do you know, Leanne?
1: Touche.
2: Yeah, if someone says, oh, touche, it's very pretentious. But does it mean I agree with what you've just said, or does it?
0: It's kind of like for me, it's like giving you a high five. Touche. It's like the old finger at going.
1: Yeah, I think
0: touché.
1: It is a high five. Like, you got that.
0: You're agreeing, but more so, it's like good call that.
2: Oh,
0: touche.
1: I think that is pretentious.
2: It is very.
0: Yes. But hey, Leanne, I concur.
1: I concur, yes.
2: So is it the latter definition?
1: Yes, definitely.
0: Okay, so what is nonplus?
2: Touche means fair point, or you got me there.
0: Yeah, so sort of touche. Oh, so it's like you got me.
2: Yeah, touche. See, I don't think we're getting it right.
0: I touche you all the time.
2: Google says
1: now it sounds like it's getting grubby.
2: It's an exclamation.
0: Oh, no,
2: yeah,
0: it's got nothing to do with that. I mean, I get him every time.
2: It's touche, not touch. An exclamation used to acknowledge that someone has made a clever comeback or a valid point during a debate. Okay, so
0: touche.
2: Yeah. Touche. Yeah. That was a valid point. Touche. That was clever. Touche. I don't think it necessarily means you agree with them.
0: No, it's like touche. You got
2: point.
0: Me on there.
2: That was a good point. Touche.
0: Touche. What about, is it non-plus if you're non?
2: Oh, yeah, if you're non-plus.
0: What does that mean? Do you know that, Leah?
1: I think it's nonchalant, maybe.
0: Well, what does nonchalant mean?
2: If someone looks at you non-plussed, that means they're confused. They're not sure.
1: Oh.
0: Okay.
2: That's my interpretation of it.
0: Okay.
2: I haven't Googled it
0: nonchalant.
2: Yet. Nonchalant.
0: I think it's
2: the same thing. Nonchalant.
0: My kids use that. And
2: nonchalant.
0: I'm too embarrassed
2: Your
0: to
2: kids
0: say,
2: use nonchalant.
0: Oh, so nonchalant.
2: They
0: and I'm
2: say
0: like,
2: that.
0: Yes. And I sit there and go.
2: In what context?
0: Oh, they're looking so nonchalant. They're going into, I'm going to be nonchalant.
2: That's what they say to you?
0: Yes.
2: You use big words in your house.
0: We do, actually. Hey, Leanne, thank you so much for chatting this morning.
1: Thank you for calling.
0: Oh, you have a touche nonchalant sort of a day. I don't know what that means.
2: See ya.
1: Bye.
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4: In this update, Wellington residents are still being told to stay out of the water with wastewater contamination lingering along the coast. Field Days is officially underway at Hamilton's Mystery Creek, with sunny skies setting the stage for the next 4 days. NASA has named the 4 astronauts heading up the next Artemis mission, with sights set on getting humans back to the moon. And a solid final tune-up for the White Ferns ahead of their World Cup T20 title defence. They've claimed a 5-wicket win over South Africa.
5: And Wednesday's weather for Dunedin with Heatco. Check out their Facebook page for amazing home heating specials. Fine today. Our westerly winds die out this afternoon. The high is 14, the low 5. Tomorrow mostly fine. Few showers at night and 14.
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5: 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We've got the Alpha Quiz before 8 for $1,000.
6: If you want to play, just text your name and Alpha to 4487. 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

0: Alex Warren on the hits. Callum and P, 7:35. We're a couple of big basketball fans. Actually, at the moment, basketball fans loving life because we've got the NBA finals happening. Did you watch? Was it game four?
1: No, I didn't.
0: Was it game three yesterday? It was game three. That's right, because the Spurs won it yesterday. It was Spurs versus the Knicks in the NBA finals.
1: Okay.
0: Yeah.
1: And you watched it? Good game?
0: Oh, yeah. It was, because, you know, there's so much interest in the New York Knicks and it's spotting the famous people sitting courtside and the Spurs won. Spurs were down, they'd lost the first two games, so they won yesterday. It's now 2-1 to the Knicks in the best of seven series.
1: Okay, so still time.
0: That's the best basketball you can ever watch.
1: Absolutely.
0: Is the NBA finals, and then it's after that comes the Nuggets on the home court.
1: Without a doubt.
0: And that's without a doubt.
1: And that's happening on Saturday night, by the way. They're taking on the Rams, and, like, we need this win. We really do. So we need to take advantage of the home court. So we'd love to see you there. We do have tickets to give away. In fact, we've got tickets to give away and some Emerson's cash. So at three-quarter time, we'll be looking for people to take part in the Emerson's three-point shootout. And this is just people shooting as many three-pointers as they can. Makes sense, right?
0: Give us your best Steph Curry and
1: Yeah, so if you're keen, why don't you just text three-pointer and your name to 4487. We'll get you there with your tickets and we'll meet you at three-quarter time on court for you to win Emerson's cash.
0: Yeah, man, show us your swish from the three-point line. Emerson's support the Nuggets as well as us, and that'll be a bit of fun on the court on Saturday. 4487 to text. Chainsmokers on the hits.

0: Chainsmokers, Daya on the hits, Dunedin. Callum and P on till 10 for a Wednesday morning. Still dark in Dunedin, but a mostly fine day ahead.
1: If you'd like tickets to go to the basketball on Saturday and be part of the three-quarter time entertainment, we mean entertainment by a three-point shootout to win Emerson's cash, just text your name and three-pointer to 4487.
0: Who doesn't want Emerson's cash?
1: Who doesn't want Emerson's cash?
0: I love it how they've made the hoops beer as well.
1: I know.
0: To celebrate their partnership with the Nuggets. Apparently it's really popular.
1: I was a basketballer, you know. Not only a netballer, I was also a basketballer.
0: And how are you from the three-point line?
1: See, that's the thing. I was good at shots. No, yeah, seriously, yeah. I was. But 3 points when you're just as tall as I am, or in this case as short as I am, was quite the hoof to get it up there. But no, I could nail a few baskets, but three-pointers weren't really my specialty.
0: Such a major part of the professional game now.
1: Oh, you know, it is.
0: It's just the three-point attempts now, it dominates the game almost, whereas it never used to. But now you've kind of, if you can't nail it from outside the arc.
1: Listen to you. He's been doing a bit of Googling, obviously.
0: I tell you what, the one thing I regret selling when the boys left home was our basketball hoop in the backyard.
1: You say that quite often.
0: Always. I wished I'd just kept it just for myself.
1: Go get another one then.
0: Do you think I should?
1: Absolutely.
0: Yeah.
1: I mean, it would fill in your afternoons because you have nothing else to do. You quite often say you've got so much time to...
0: The guy just turned up in a four-door sedan and I says, mate, this is a big basketball hoop. I can't take it. He goes, he strapped it to the roof of his car and drove off up the street. I can still see him driving off with my basketball hoop.
1: Strapped to his roof.
0: I was unbeaten in my backyard when it came to shots. Yeah. Anyway, I might look at getting another one just for myself.
1: Well, you should. Mm. Absolutely.
0: Do you have a hoop at home?
1: No. No, we did. We did. But no, we don't have it. And I don't know. We probably gave it away to someone, I'm sure.
0: There's a wee lad down the end of our street. Ooh. And I hear him out
1: bounce,
0: there.
1: Bounce, bounce.
0: Every day, every night. Bounce, bounce. And when I walk the dog, I walk past him. And there he is. And it's freezing cold. He's still out there bouncing his basketball, shooting shots. And you know what the other thing is? On his driveway's sloped. It's a sloping... It's not even flat, but he doesn't care, this little boy. He just loves...
1: Wholesome.
0: He just loves shooting baskets.
1: I love that.
0: Yeah.
1: Needs to be more kids that are happy to shoot baskets on a sloping driveway in the cold.
0: Next time I walk past...
1: Oh, please don't.
0: Huh?
1: Don't stop. I'll tell you what. Because it'll end a couple of different ways.
0: Well, I've thought about it.
1: I know you have.
0: Because I think he's dying to have a competition with someone.
1: Yeah, probably his own age, though.
0: I know.
1: And the thing... Okay, so it'll...
0: So you don't think I should?
1: No, because... Oh. I can see. Do you know what? You'll get injured.
0: Oh, what? I'm going to get injured?
1: Yeah, you will.
0: Shooting baskets?
1: Yes, because your boys have been growing up for quite a long time, and we all do it right. We all go, yeah, I'm still in the mix when it comes to this. And you'll get out there, your mind will want to do it, but the body's going, no way.
0: It's only shooting hoops. Oh. I'll be right.
1: Okay. Well, let us know how you go, if you do. If you do,
0: yeah,
1: let us know
0: next how time you get on. I'm going to go, hey, mate, do you want to...
1: Maybe lose the wink.
0: How do I approach it?
1: Maybe lose the wink.
0: Lose the wink.
1: Yeah, you just... I would lose the wink,
0: okay,
1: you weirdo.
0: Lose the wink.
1: Okay, practice.
0: I'll go.
1: I'm the little boy with the... Go.
0: I go, hey, little fella, do you want to take me on in a challenge? No, or I'll go, hey, mate, do you want me to... You take... Shall I take you on in a challenge?
1: So what are you trying to say, man?
0: Oh, no, I know what I'm going to do.
1: What are you
0: going to
1: do?
0: I go, hey, mate, show me how good you are. Come on, let's have a shoot-off.
1: And he goes, man, there's a stranger in the driveway.
0: Next minute I'm arrested.
1: I know what to do. Take your own basketball with you. There you go.
0: That's what I'll do.
1: And bounce it up and down the street past him and just wave and wait for him to invite you.
0: Look a bit needy. Look at that weird. Look at that weird guy walking his dog, bouncing his basketball.
1: So needy.
0: I'm just dying to have a go with him.
1: That will be needy.
0: I know.
1: Take your basketball. There you go. Okay. Keep your texts coming in. If you're good at three-pointers for Saturday, just text your name and three-pointer to 4487.
0: And we'll play the Alpha Quiz as well coming up next.
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0: For $1,000. 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
14: Morning.
1: So you're saying you normally play this in the car with the kids on the way to drop off, but you've stayed at home this morning so that you're totally in the zone and you can concentrate.
14: That's the idea.
1: I love that. I love that.
0: No distractions. No.
1: How many drop-offs do you have to do?
14: I do two. One at school and one at daycare.
1: Okay. So, Leah, well, it's how good will drop-off be this morning with $1,000 in your back pocket? Well, let's do this, Mel. 10 questions. Cool. 60 seconds on the clock. You can pass and we'll come back at the end as long as there's time, and we will take your first answer only.
14: Sure.
1: All of your answers today start with the letter H for happy.
14: Great.
1: Okay, good. Happy with that. Happy.
0: Good luck, Mel.
1: Okay, Mel.
14: Thank you.
1: This is your day.
0: Here we go. Your Alpha Quiz 60 seconds starts now. Name a former One Direction member.
14: Harry Styles.
0: Name a Caribbean nation.
14: Haiti.
0: Name the 2013 film that stars Joaquin Phoenix as a man who falls in love with an AI.
14: Her.
0: Which Shakespeare tragedy features the line, to be or not to be?
14: Pass.
0: Which American chocolate brand is famous for kisses and bars?
14: Hershey's.
0: What is Harold in Thomas the Tank Engine?
14: Pass.
0: Which powerful tropical storm features strong winds and a central eye?
14: Hurricane.
0: Which light non-reactive gas is used to fill balloons?
14: Helium.
0: Coriander, basil and parsley are all what?
14: Herbs.
0: Which blind and deaf American author became a global activist?
14: Pass.
0: Which Shakespeare tragedy features the line to be or not to be?
14: Hamlet.
0: What is Harold and Thomas the Tank Engine?
14: Is he a helicopter?
0: And a blind and deaf American author who became a global activist.
1: Do you know the answer?
14: No.
1: You answered nine. You answered nine. You passed on one. Your score this morning, Mel, was 9 out of 10.
14: Oh, well, pretty good, isn't it?
1: Every answer you gave us was correct. Well, so that deserves a round of applause.
0: For
1: it really does.
0: Second morning in a row, we've had a 9 out of 10.
1: Was it? Oh, it was too. Yesterday was outstanding also. Wow.
0: So you got Harry Styles, you got Haiti, Her, the movie, Hamlet, second time round. Hershey's was the chocolate. Old Harold the helicopter from Thomas the Tank Engine.
14: I was thinking, isn't he a train? But obviously not for
0: yes, it was a trick. That was a trick question. You got the hurricane for the storm, helium, herbs. We just needed Helen Keller.
1: Helen Keller was the answer that we were after.
14: Yeah, wouldn't have got that one.
1: Well, look, thank you so much for playing, Mel. We'd love you to come back because we'd love you to take that $1,000 off us. So make sure you do.
14: Thanks so much. And congrats on your radio award prizes this week as well.
1: Oh, thank you so much.
0: Appreciate it.
1: Oh, well, you say, hey, thanks for putting up with us. You probably deserve an award there yourself. Yeah. Have yourself a great day.
14: Thank you. You too.
1: See you. Bye.
0: See you, Mel. That's the Alpha Quiz on the Hits.

0: stay if you want to dance on the hits. That's Miles Smith, Callum and P in the morning.
1: The Hits is taking you around the world.
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0: Yeah, you choose what concert you want to go to. Our winners in the draw so far.
3: Ed Sheeran in LA.
0: Yeah. You are in the draw to see Ed Sheeran live in LA on August 8th.
3: Awesome. Thank you so much.
0: What concert are you choosing?
4: The Bruno Mars. I think he'll be amazing to see.
0: Bruno Mars. Which concert are you choosing?
4: The Bruno Mars. I think he'll be amazing to see.
0: Bruno Mars. So there you go, there's Janie and Sarah in the draw so far for the Hits World Concert Tour.
5: So this is like a menu, it's a concert menu. So who would you go and see and where? Ed Sheeran, like we said, in LA, the Foo Fighters in Brisbane, Olivia Dean in Vegas, or Bruno Mars in London? Your chance to tell us in about 10 minutes' time.
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1: Thanks to Adams. Don't let that leak fester. Call Adams, they'll solve it in a snap. The Hits is taking you around the world to see the biggest names in music.
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2: In this update, picking up prescriptions could soon get a whole lot easier. A new bill from Associate Health Minister Casey Costello would allow people to pick up medicine from secure lockers even after hours.
3: Ministry of Health officials advised e-lockers would be particularly helpful for people who have difficulties accessing pharmacies during opening hours, such as people who can't take time off work or live rurally. The Ministry for Regulation agreed, saying it would mean people would be less inconvenienced.
2: A major house fire in Auckland's Henderson overnight, but firefighters stopped it from spreading to neighbouring homes. Crews from seven stations rushed to the scene just after 2 a.m. and carried out a so-called defensive attack. Christchurch's Super Round has delivered a major win, with visitors splashing more than $13 million over Anzac weekend, smashing economic forecasts. Anne Newman from Christchurch NZ says it's amazing.
4: The success is a culmination of years of city planning following the earthquake, but also looking at major events and how we can activate the city. And it's just fantastic to see that come alive.
2: And a part of Antarctica named after disgraced former Prince Andrew could be renamed.
5: Prince Andrew Plateau was coined in 1962, alongside glaciers named for his siblings. It sits in New Zealand's territorial claim, so the geographic board's reconsidering what to call it.
2: In sport, the future of Ben Stokes as England cricket captain is unclear this morning as the investigation into a nightclub incident continues. Radio station TalkSport claims Stokes will likely step down as skipper and retire from cricket. And the football Ferns have been held to a nil or draw by Morocco in their friendly in Spain to round out their European tour. The Moroccans had three shots on target to the Ferns' none. In that sport, I'm Bryn Rudkin.
6: 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Fine today. Westerly winds die out this afternoon. The high is 14, the low 5. Tomorrow, mostly fine. Few showers at night and 14.
0: Legends of the South. 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
1: On the Hits.
6: Yeah, morning, Dunedin.
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6: Literally, like literally around the world. Las Vegas, London, Brizzy or LA. You choose.
7: Yeah, you do choose. You get to choose between Ed Sheeran, Foo Fighters, Bruno Mars and Olivia Dean.
6: That's a tough one, isn't it?
7: Oh, it's hey? So tough. Olivia Dean.
6: Yeah. I'm kind of with you on that. I'm sticking with my choice too of Olivia Dean in Vegas. That'd be so good. But it's up to you. Which concert do you want us to send you to? First winner announced Friday.
7: Caller 10 this morning at the 10th of June. So call now 0800 004487.
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0: 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You choose. Do you want to see Bruno, the Foos? 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
3: The 10th caller through is Deanne this morning. Good morning, Deanne.
4: Hi, how are you guys?
0: Hey, Deanne, we're well, we're well. Hey, firstly, have you ever been to a concert around the world somewhere else other than New Zealand?
4: I went to see, I can't miss it, Billy Joel at Madison Square Garden.
0: Stop it!
4: No, it was amazing.
0: Oh, what a bean.
3: When you were like, oh, I thought, oh, okay, this will be an underwhelming artist in an underwhelming venue. Billy Joel at Madison Square Garden.
0: At the MSG. Was that when I think he played, like, it was a residency, and he played there once a month for a whole year or something like that, or I don't know.
4: Yep, that's right. That sounds about right.
0: Yeah. Oh.
3: So how long ago was that?
4: Probably about 6-7 years ago now.
3: Wow. Gosh, what a pinch me moment. That's awesome.
4: It was amazing. Yeah.
0: So, for our Concert World Tour, where do you want to go? Who do you want to see?
4: I would love to see Bruno Mars in London.
0: Deanne, you're in the draw.
3: Yeah, you certainly are. Good luck for Friday. We don't know which concert will be drawn on Friday, but if it's that one, you're in the draw. Good luck.
4: Oh, thanks, guys.
0: Bruno Mars live in London. Deanne's in the running. Another chance for you to get in the draw for your concert at midday with Hayley. So for Deanne, here's a bit of Bruno for you this morning on the Hits.

0: Bruno Mars on the hits with Callum and P. He's part of our Concert World Tour. You can see him live in London. Deanne's chosen Bruno in London. And we'll find out who our first Concert World Tour winner is on Friday with Maddie and PJ.
1: So what we thought we'd do for the next sort of 20, 30 minutes is for you to tell us if you've ever been to see a concert overseas.
0: Like Deanne at Madison Square Garden.
1: Oh, my Lord. That's awesome. So we want to know who and where.
0: I'd love to go to that venue if there's nothing on. I'd just like to go and visit it when there's nothing on and just say I've been to Madison Square Garden.
1: Oh, definitely. Now, is that where Alicia Keys played? I want to say Madison Square Garden.
0: Oh, yes, she would have played there.
1: See, I'm not, I'll be honest, not a huge Alicia Keys fan. I mean, she's so talented. But to see her, this girl is on fire. Madison Square Garden, amazing.
0: New York.
1: Oh, I wish I knew all the words. So that's what we want to know this morning. What concert or concerts have you seen overseas? Tell us who and where.
0: Overseas. Yeah, that's the key word
1: the
0: here.
1: The overseas, because that's what we're doing with our Concert World Tour.
0: All right. This is, I'm looking forward to the stories this morning. You can text 4487 or call 0800 00 HITS. Here's Drax Project. She's like

0: Sunrise. Trex Project on the hits in Dunedin. Callum and P, it's sunrise. I know, it's sunrise.
1: So late.
0: It's so late, but it's the middle of the year. This is what you get in this part of the world. Anyway, this morning to celebrate our concert world tour, we're getting your stories. Whereabouts in the world have you been to a concert, and tell us about it.
1: So let's go to Amber first. Morning, Amber. Where have you been and who did you see?
2: We went to Brisbane last year to see Metallica.
0: Oh, yeah, hard out. Was that good?
2: It was amazing. I've never seen people like it. it was the amount of people. It was crazy. It was the best. I've been to a few, and you're definitely the best concert I've seen.
1: Oh, wow.
0: You mean a few Metallica concerts or a few concerts?
2: A few concerts. Yeah. So yeah, I've seen 660, Chili's, who else? Pink. I can't think of anyone else off the top of my head. But, yeah, no, really, really, really good. Oh. And the crowd control afterwards, it was like they had people in the middle, like the middle of the road, and they had people, like they had lollipop signs saying keep left. People, the traffic, the people were just flowing really smoothly.
0: Oh, they do it well in Brisbane, yeah.
2: Yeah, it was amazing.
0: Something about
2: until you get to the train station.
0: Something. Oh, okay. Was there a bit of a backlog there?
2: Yeah.
0: Well, I kind of think, you know, when you go to big concerts, there's big crowds.
1: You've got to expect
0: you expect a little bit of that. I mean, that's kind of part of the occasion.
1: And you're kind of floating on the concert afterglow, aren't you? You know, it's like, oh, you can just reminisce.
2: Yeah. We were standing, and we're all in our late 40s, and, we were all so sore afterwards.
1: I bet you were. Hey, thanks for sharing that with us this morning, Amber. Have a great day.
2: You too, guys. Thanks.
1: See you. Bye.
0: Okay, so that was Metallica in Brisbane.
1: Oh, we've got Casey here. Good morning.
3: Good morning.
1: So you've got a couple of concerts you've been to overseas.
3: Oh, for sure. Hey, I think we're really lucky here in New Zealand because we've seen so, so many cool acts. But one of my most epic ones was we missed out on Luke Combs' tickets when he came here to New Zealand the first time. And Mum and Dad kind of said to us, oh, let's get together for a family dinner, you know. And we got surprised with Luke Combs' tickets. However, it wasn't when his New Zealand tour was happening. And so we're rushed. We're trying to look at where on earth is he going to be in April. And it turns out he was in Nashville.
1: Oh, I'd love to go to Nashville. I'm so jealous.
0: Luke Combs in Nashville.
3: Actually, Lainey Wilson was opening for us. So it was the most epic thing. We were the luckiest, and but then really recently I went on a work trip with Thermomix to Rome, and we were surprised with a private Katy Perry concert. So,
1: yes! Oh my God!
3: I know.
0: Oh, I got to work for Thermomix.
3: Oh yeah, come join my team.
1: You'd be a great demonstrator, Callum, I reckon, with the Thermomix. Practice on my one.
0: You went to Rome for and so how many people were in this private concert of sort of performance?
3: Oh, there would have been 1,500, 2,000 of us there, and this private room, and all of a sudden Katy Perry walks out on stage in all of her absolute stunning glory, and did about an hour and a half show for us.
0: Great story.
1: That's a great story. Katy Perry in Rome at a private concert.
0: Yeah.
3: Oh, yeah.
1: Oh, that's awesome. Hey, well, thank you so much for chatting with us this morning.
3: Oh, no, lovely talking to you guys.
1: Have a great day. See ya.
0: Have a great day.
1: It's that's good.
0: The Hits Concert World Tour. Where have you been around the world to see a concert? You can text 4487. That's Hits. It's Callum.

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0: sugar. It's the Hits with Callum and P. My favourite one, dear, Harry Styles. It's 8:23.
1: Surprised you haven't been to see him overseas. He'd be a great concert.
0: Next time.
1: I went into a Harry rabbit hole a few months ago when I Googled him and saw him performing with Shania Twain, and then it went on and on. I get it. There's just something about Harry we all love.
0: Well, I told you years ago.
1: You did.
0: You didn't listen to me.
1: No, well, you know, I know. It's kind of like being told by your parents to do something. You just do the complete opposite.
0: Remember when we had a Harry Styles calendar in the studio?
1: Oh, well, how could I not forget? Because you dribble most mornings when you'd walk in. You'd go, morning, P. Morning, Harry.
0: Wasn't that. Morning, Harry.
1: And you'd go, do you reckon I'd suit a blouse like that, you'd say? No, you did. Don't you lie. Okay, so who have you seen overseas in concert as we celebrate, of course, our Concert World Tour here on The Hits?
0: Hey, morning, Helen.
2: Good morning.
0: What's your overseas concert story? We've had some good ones so far.
2: The very first concert I went to was with my husband, and we went to Seattle and we went to see the Pixies. So that was pretty amazing at the Paramount Theatre just after they reformed.
0: That would have been a great venue to see the Pixies in, yeah.
2: It was incredible because it's kind of like it sort of goes up on an angle, so you were kind of like looking at them directly. It was the most amazing concert I've ever been to. The other one that we went to this year was in Melbourne with Paul Kelly. He was incredible as well. He was just playing in Melbourne when we were there. We didn't know. We sort of Googled what was happening and found that he was there, and it was with walking distance to our hotel, but it was just incredible.
1: That's awesome. I love that for you.
0: Paul Kelly's an Aussie legend, yeah.
2: Yeah, true. But to be fair, one of my favourite ones was Pink in Dunedin.
1: We love that. We just love anything, to be fair. Hey, Helen, have a great day.
2: You too.
1: See you. Bye. Bye.
0: And that was the last one in Dunedin.
1: I know. Gosh, it feels like a while ago.
0: Well, it was. That's why it feels like it was a while ago.
1: Trudy, good morning. What concerts have you been to overseas?
3: Oh, we've had a few. We lived in London for about 4 years, and so we made the most of our time over there because there's concerts all the time. One of our first ones when we went over there, we did a trip over into Paris and saw U2 in Paris.
0: No way.
3: That was back

0: Yeah, as the elevation tour, it was awesome. So good.
1: Oh, it would have been so good, yeah.
0: It was awesome. We also went over, what else did I say to you? Oh, we saw in London, like, Madonna. She was great. It was her reinvention tour, so it was all her greatest hits.
1: Yeah, yeah. When you live, I mean, when you're living in a big city like that, you got to take advantage of it, don't you?
0: You got to do it.
1: Yeah,
0: yeah. Because we don't see those artists here in New Zealand, or even to get to Australia to see them. We saw Paul McCartney, and he was great as well. He did some of the good Beatles stuff and Wings, and he was really great. And then we also saw Robbie at Nebworth, and it's quite good looking. Yeah.
1: Like the iconic Nebworth shows of Robbie Williams.
0: Yes. And yeah, and it's like funny because at the time it was just, you know, like every year there would be a different concert in Nebworth. And one year while we were there, Robbie did Nebworth. So, you know, we went there to Robbie, and it's just amazing now because that's now an iconic concert. It's part of his story. And it was really cool to have been there.
1: Can you see yourselves on the DVD?
0: Far, far, far away in the distance.
1: Brilliant.
0: Yeah, it was good.
2: Well,
0: yeah.
2: Not many people could say they were there at the time, so that's pretty special.
1: Heck yeah.
0: No, it's pretty cool. And yeah, just all sorts of ones. Meatloaf, Bon Jovi.
1: That should be our next question. It should be, what have you ever been to a concert that's now been forever immortalised on tape?
2: On DVD.
1: On DVD or on YouTube now. Because my wife went to Pink in Melbourne,
2: uh-huh,
1: and it was turned into a DVD. And so
0: we
1: still
0: cool.
1: haven't seen her on it, but she's in the crowd there
2: point.
1: Somewhere.
2: She's there.
1: Yeah, she's there.
2: She wins.
1: You know,
2: she's there.
1: Because at some point, you know, you're going to be at a show that's being recorded, you know, and preserved.
0: Oh, exactly.
1: And preserved forever. I don't think I ever have, but it was pretty cool to say, I was at Nebworth for that Robbie Williams show. That's cool.
0: Yeah, there I am out in the distance. We went to heaps of U2 concerts, and I always used to buy the DVDs when they came out for the various tours, hoping that maybe it was one of the ones that I was at, but you never know.
1: You never know.
2: Oh, Trudy, great memories, great stories. Thanks for sharing with us this morning.
0: No worries. My pleasure.
2: Have a great day. See ya.
1: See you later. Hey, we've got the Secret Life of Girls panellists coming in. We should ask them as well. It's coming up on The Hits.
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15: In this update, Wellington dodged a bullet as huge 11-metre swells caused far less damage than feared despite prompting a state of emergency. Waiuku is about to get three more speed cameras, taking its total to eight, more than some entire regions. Otago Uni has apologised after law students were given the wrong exam paper on Monday, forcing the intellectual property exam to be scrapped just 15 minutes in. And former Silver Fern Jane Watson will call time on her professional netball career at the end of the Super Netball season with the Sydney-based Giants.
16: And Wednesday's weather for Dunedin with Heatco. Check out their Facebook page for amazing home heating specials. Fine today. Our westerly winds die out this afternoon. The high is 14, the low 5. Tomorrow, mostly fine. Few showers at night and 14.
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16: 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And it's Wednesday morning in the city. 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

0: Gaga on the hit Sins and Needin with Callum and Pete.
1: Let's go, girls. Yes, it's time for Secret Life of Girls.
2: I'm Bex.
3: I'm Tabitha.
1: And I'm P. And here we are for another week to discuss all girly things. 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
2: Yeah.
1: If you're a fan of Lululemon, and I have been up until the introduction of MK Activewear because it's under half the price.
2: Oh, well, I'm definitely
1: And
2: there,
1: I worked
2: then.
1: Out in it yesterday at the yard. Amazing. Tights are like butter. Top, didn't even need to wear a bra. Like, it's got a built-in bra.
2: So good.
1: Freaking amazing.
2: So good.
1: My gift to you, you can thank me later.
2: That's
1: what I'm bringing to the table this week. Okay,
2: that.
1: What have you got, Tabitha, this week?
3: Well, actually, a little bit different. Not super girly, but as you guys know, I have a new kitten, Percy, at home.
2: Percy. Oh.
3: Percy.
1: There he goes. You got him. He wasn't interested in my activewear, but definitely interested in Percy, the pussycat. The
0: they're not kittens for long, though, are
3: I
0: they?
3: I know. He's already, like, 4 months old, which is crazy, and he's a big boy now. So we've just started letting him outside, and I bought one of those collars. I don't know if you guys have seen them, but they're called Track Active, and it's essentially a GPS for your cat, and it's on their collar.
0: Brilliant.
3: So good. So I've got an app where I can literally track every single movement.
0: Love that.
3: And he goes out and about. We've got a safe zone on the app, so it gives me a notification when he leaves the perimeter.
2: What are you going to do if he gets into the non-safe zone? Are you going to, like, go home from work and go, naughty Percy?
3: Well, no, I won't.
0: So it doesn't give Percy a little shock or a buzz if he strays outside.
1: Well, I'm would this fit my husband? Like, around his neck or around his
2: safe
1: wrist
2: zone.
1: Or something?
2: Out of the safe
1: Tony
2: zone.
1: Tony has exited the boundary of the property.
0: He's just slipping in the pocket of his jacket. Yes. Nice.
1: Bloody well might find out what he's up to when he sees he's off to football.
0: Yeah,
1: eh?
0: That's right, yeah.
3: So it's amazing technology, and it even tracks the amount of calories he burns, as well as his steps and his sleep.
0: It's, oh my goodness.
3: It's literally like a Garmin for a cat.
1: A Garmin for a cat. That's awesome.
0: And as it gets older, it's going to stray more and more and more. Well, you know, and it'll be so funny to see where exactly your cat's going.
3: Like what he gets
0: I would
3: up
0: love to.
3: To
0: have tracked Mimi when Mimi
1: was alive.
0: I was
1: about to say, imagine if you had tracked Mimi, you would have known all the neighbours' houses that she'd moved into because she only lived with you part-time.
0: That's
1: She's
0: right.
1: living at other people's places.
0: Mimi would walk up
1: time.
0: Down the street. And so it's amazing how far cats actually end up travelling. Yeah.
3: Yeah, luckily he hasn't gone too far just yet. And I get nervous with him crossing the road. So I can see how many times he crosses the road and comes back. But luckily he does come home and you can actually call him. Like, you shake his treats and he's never goes too far that he can't hear me. But, yeah, it's just great peace of mind.
1: Okay, questions that I know listeners will want to know. Where did you get it from?
3: So I got the actual collar with the GPS from PB Tech. It was about $85.
1: Mm-hmm.
3: And it's a subscription model. So I subscribed for 12 months. Hopefully I only need it for 12 months while he's young. And that was maybe about $150 for the whole year. So
1: okay.
3: It is like a wee bit pricey, but just for the peace of mind being, you know, my first kitten.
1: Hmm.
3: I'm very protective. Tim calls me a helicopter parent, actually.
1: 100%. That's okay. Right.
2: Putting you in good stead for what's to come.
3: Oh, yeah, God.
2: Newly married.
1: Hopefully.
0: So can you log on now and see where the cat is?
3: Yeah, I can. So it doesn't, like, it has a live function, so it doesn't show you exactly until you put it into live.
0: Sure.
3: So, yeah, I can put it on.
0: You can track Percy in live time.
3: Yeah, I can literally see. And I can see how fast he's moving as well.
0: Oh, I love that.
3: So I can see if he's, like, running.
1: You are literally a crazy cat mother. I'm sorry, but you are a crazy cat mother.
3: Yeah.
1: Does it need to be charged?
3: Yes.
1: Okay, so how often?
3: Maybe every couple of days, to be fair. So that's the only thing. But he comes in at night time anyway, so I will charge him up. Yeah.
1: Charge up his Garmin then.
3: Yeah, when he's asleep at night time.
1: Thank you so much, Tabitha. Well, look, stick around because we've got Bex coming up next for our, well, it'll be the second instalment today of Secret Life of Girls.
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2: Let's go, girl.
0: Secret Life of Girls, part two.
2: Yes, continue. So we've just heard from Tabitha with her Garmin for her cat.
14: so funny. And what did you just say while the ads were playing? That you can, other people with cats that have got Garmins for cats, and they're not Garmins for cats, that's what I've called it, you can watch each other's cats?
3: Yeah, you can follow your friend's cats.
14: You are literally, you are the crazy cat mother. You really are. Okay. I'm assuming we're taking a break from cats right now. Bex, what have you got this week?
2: A break from cats. I'm talking smooch, and I'm not talking about the smoochy smooch, you know, yeah. Kind. Although premenopausal woman, like, who even cares about it, right?
3: You're right.
2: I mean, oh my God. No, I'm talking about Instagram smooch and the colour changing foundation. So I was served out lots of ads for the Smooch Colour Changing Foundation that is a white cream, and you put it on and it changes on your face. And I thought, well, I'm going to try this. I'm going to tempt fate, buy something online off Instagram and try it. And I have it here and I have it on today, and it is the most amazing product. I thought we could try it on someone. So, Callum, you've got no makeup on, looking at us girls.
14: There you go.
2: We could perhaps try it on
14: and
2: you.
14: And do you know what I like about this is you are so fair, Bex. Callum has got more olive skin,
2: yeah,
14: as
2: so
14: I
2: would
14: do.
2: Yeah, so really good.
14: So this
2: me.
14: Is a foundation. So the great thing about this, and I've seen the reels on this too, is that you just buy the one foundation and it adjusts its colour for the colour of the skin it's going on. So you don't need to, because buying foundation online, it's like, too yellow,
2: yeah,
14: too orange.
2: You never
14: too,
2: get it right.
14: Exactly. This is genius. Okay, so Callum.
2: And the good thing is it's got an SPF for 15 in it.
14: Love.
2: As well. So you get a bit of
14: sun protection.
2: Yeah, and it's in the tiniest. Look at the size of the little bottle. What is it, 15 or 30 mils? Is it
14: so
2: 30
14: how much
2: mils?
14: Was it, Bex?
2: It was $69.
14: Okay.
2: And I got a deal where it was buy one, get one free.
14: Great.
2: Which was great. So now I've got two of them, and yes. I was like 50-50, and I thought, oh, God, I'll just try it. And it's so nice on your skin. You need the tiniest little bit, and it spreads so well. So now I understand why you only need just a tiny little bottle. But, yeah, I think someone should give it a go.
14: Okay, well, Callum's going to do so while this next song is playing. Well, yeah, well, we've all got makeup. Like, no one's going to know. Look,
2: on.
14: It all blends in. I'm just interested to see it compared to Bex's skin to your skin, because you are very fair.
2: Yeah.
14: Callum, you're more olive, so it'll be interesting. If we can still see the white and it hasn't blended, we know it hasn't really worked, and that's the best way to do it.
2: Yeah, and then it's a great foundation for pale skin people like me.
14: Exactly. Okay, well, the results are coming up next at Secret Life of Girls.
2: I'm Bex.
3: I'm Tabitha.
14: And I'm P.

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1: So we've just had Secret Life of Girls, and Beck's brought in this morning a new foundation that you may have seen it yourself if you're on the likes of the Gram or Facebook on an ad. And this is the foundation that comes out white and then it adjusts the colour as you rub it into your skin. So Callum's actually put it on this morning, so thank you for doing that while the song was playing.
0: I'll be the Secret Life of Girls guinea pig, that's right.
1: Yeah, but hey, thoughts? Can't even tell you're wearing it.
0: Can't you?
1: No, not at all.
0: I haven't really gone and looked in a mirror yet, but it feels...
1: But you're dying to. And then he started doing this with his lights. And we were like, oh, a bit of gloss there. Do you need a bit of gloss, do you? No, it looks great, seriously.
0: I've done the selfie camera and it's kind of hard to tell on that. But it's...
1: Well, the fact that it's hard to tell means it's blended in, right? Because if you just say, oh, I can't see it. So, perfect.
0: But, I mean, okay, dumb male question then. What's the point?
1: Well, the point is that...
0: If it's blended in, what's the point?
1: Well, that's what it does is it smooths your skin out and it takes away sort of sometimes a little bit of redness and all those sorts of things. It gives you a nice finish, a nice foundation. That's why it's called foundation, to build your makeup on. But the great thing about smooth.
0: So then you would go and put makeup on top of this?
1: Yeah, because it's like the base coat. It's like the undercoat.
0: When you're painting the house.
1: Yeah, I'm going to try and do this for you. It's like the undercoat before you put on the top coat. Yeah, that's a good analogy. But anyway, this is the one that is white and then it adjusts to the colour of your skin. So it takes out the confusion of trying to pick online a colour match for your skin and getting it wrong. Because quite often, you know, there could be up to sort of 20 different shades that you can choose from for your foundation.
0: There's obviously some magical chemical component,
1: yeah,
0: isn't it?
1: Yeah, as long as your face doesn't start falling off, you'll be right.
0: Well, true. No, I should have looked at the ingredients before I went and chucked it on my face.
1: You'll be absolutely fine.
0: What if I break out in a rash?
1: You'll be fine. I'm sure if you do, we'll hear about it.
0: What's the, I wonder how it works.
1: It's clever, isn't it? It's so clever.
0: Absolutely clever.
1: And like I say, it's done wonders. Like, you could wear that permanently.
0: When you say wonders, what do you mean?
1: Well, it's smoothed you out a little bit, but it's smooth. You can't even see that you're wearing makeup, which is great.
0: Has it taken years off?
1: Yep.
0: How old do I look now?
1: You know that I need glasses.
0: Because you know that's not a wrinkle, that's a scar. You know that, don't you?
1: You know, you told the makeup artist that when we were getting a photo shoot done. I was actually embarrassed when you did that. By the way, that's not a wrinkle. No, it's an injury. And I was like, you did it like that. You're trying to be all manly. And I was like, my makeup artist was like looking at me and I was like shaking my head just going.
0: I wish I had that foundation last week for our photo shoot.
1: Absolutely.
0: Yes.
1: It's called Smooch, by the way, # not sponsored, but you can check it out online.
0: Looks good on girls and guys.
1: And guys.
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16: In this update, Iran's foreign minister is calling for foreign forces to leave the Strait of Hormuz after a US military helicopter crashed near Oman with both crew members rescued. While Donald Trump is calling it an attack and promising a response, military analyst Mikey Kay says the reports aren't verified and a US official suggests the crash may have been accidental.
17: There is a possibility from previous experience that a collision could have occurred with a drone just because the drones are really, really hard to see at night.
16: The government's looking at allowing people to pick up prescription medication from lockers.
18: Associate Health Minister David Seymour says medicine e-lockers are a common sense change that will make it easier for people to pick up prescriptions at a time and place that suits them. Ministry for Regulation officials looked into the policy last year after Seymour raised the issue.
16: A major house fire in Auckland's Henderson overnight, but firefighters stopped it from spreading to neighbouring homes. Crews from 7 stations rushed to the scene just after 2 a.m. and carried out a so-called defensive attack. And Cadrona's opening weekend is being pushed back after a slow start to winter, with the resort now aiming to open on June 20 and Treble Cone a week later. The snow guns are running, conditions are improving and staff say winter's finally starting to wake up. In sport, Lords has been handed an unsatisfactory pitch rating for the first cricket test between England and the Black Caps after the host sealed a 115-run win inside 4 days of a rain-hit bowler-dominated match. And former All Blacks halfback TJ Pettinato will combine with ex-coach Scott Robertson after being named in the Barbarian squad for next weekend's match against the Springboks. And that's sport, I'm Bryn Rudkin.
19: 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Check out their Facebook page for amazing home heating specials. Fine today. Westerly winds die out this afternoon. The high is 14, the low 5. Tomorrow mostly fine. Few showers at night and 14.
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1: We are the home of the Concert World Tour. If you haven't heard, we've got four different acts in four different locations around the world. You just tell us who you'd like to see when we give you the opportunity to call in, and you're in the draw to win that trip.
0: Another chance at midday with Hayley. So we've been chatting, you know, what concerts have you been to overseas? We've had some great stories. Hannah's got a good one too. Morning, Hannah.
2: Hey, morning. How are you going?
0: You're good. Where have you been? Tell us your story.
2: In 2023, my husband and I went to Austin City Limits in Texas.
0: The music festival called Austin City Limits.
2: Yes.
1: Now, I've never heard of this. I've never heard of this music festival before.
2: It's insane. I've never experienced anything like it, and I don't think I ever will again.
0: So is it over multiple days?
2: Multiple days, yes. So over two weekends, and each weekend you've got several stages, and on each stage you've just got huge acts playing. You know, acts like the Foo Fighters. This is who we saw. The Foo Fighters, 30 Seconds to Mars, The Lumineers, Alanis Morissette and Shania Twain, that's just to name a few.
0: Wow.
1: Oh, well, so,
0: yeah. I suppose you don't really know there's times when you don't know which stage to go to.
2: Exactly.
0: Yeah.
2: Well, it's quite good because you get a schedule. So the schedule tells you who's playing on each stage at what time. So you're able to hop from stage to stage and check each act out, yeah.
0: And can you camp out there? Is there accommodation, or is it not that type of festival?
2: No, not that type. No, okay. No.
1: So it's a little bit more adult than the ones that you camp out. Because honestly, I couldn't imagine anything worse. So it's held over two weekends. How did you hear about this?
2: I've got family in Texas, so they actually mentioned it to us, and as a part of our America trip in 2023, my uncle had said to us, oh, would you like to go to this? And we looked it up, and I was like, well, of course, what an opportunity.
0: Just looked up this year's Austin City Limits, and Lorde is headlining the Saturday night.
2: Yeah. What an exciting act. That's so cool.
0: Yeah, it would be great to go and see Lorde at an overseas concert or festival. It'd be just,
1: you'd feel like a proud parent.
0: You'd be so proud.
2: I so agree. Yeah.
1: So have you got any plans for any concerts in the next wee while?
2: Well, actually, I do.
1: Oh, good. Share. Where are you going? Come on, where are you going?
0: Go on, then tell us.
2: Now, it's definitely, I mean, yes, it's exciting, but it's probably not quite as exciting as Austin City Limits. But next year, of course, in July, who's coming to New Zealand, Christchurch and Auckland? Westlife.
1: Oh, you're going to Westlife. I love that for you. That's so good. I actually wasn't expecting you to say Westlife. So that's brilliant. That's so good.
2: Bit of a different vibe.
0: And isn't it amazing how far out they've announced it? You know, we've got to wait more than a year.
2: Worth the wait, though.
1: Get your white puffer vest and your white pants and flying without wings, baby.
2: Oh, you watch me.
1: Hannah, it's been great chatting. We'll let you get to work, and you have a great day.
2: All right, thanks, Callum and P.
1: See you, bye.
0: See ya. Hey, here's one for Hannah this morning on the hits. Everybody.

0: Dua Lipa on the hits. Mrs. Callum Turner. Callum and P. Yeah, Mrs. Callum. Is he going to be the next James Bond? We might find out soon, apparently.
1: Well, hopefully. You know how they got married and she wore the beautiful suit and it was very sort of conservative, very, very Kate Middleton, I thought. They had a second wedding, by the way.
0: Yeah.
1: It's the wedding, it's the couple that just keep giving, Dua Lipa and Callum. It's kind of funny. But, now she's off the market, she's all married. Beautiful.
0: Hey, I tell

0: what, I had a few people asking me about the firewood giveaway yesterday.
1: I have too. Yeah. I have too over the last few days.
0: Eager to learn more details
1: and
0: about...
1: I bet you told them. Did you tell them?
0: I actually,
1: hopeless
0: no,
1: at keeping
0: no,
1: secrets.
0: No, I actually didn't, because that
1: well
0: would ruin...
1: Done.
0: That would ruin the whole point.
1: Yeah,
0: of,
1: it would.
0: Of the firewood giveaway.
1: It would.
0: Which we can finally say more about it tomorrow morning. It's the... honest to God, it's the biggest firewood giveaway that we've ever done. Mm. And we've done some beauties.
1: We certainly have. So, yes, our lips are sealed until tomorrow morning. So if you are wanting to get firewood to get you through the winter here in Dunedin, all the details will be revealed tomorrow on our show.
0: Absolute.
1: It's got to be fair. Everyone's got to have the chance all at once to find out all the details.
0: Neighbour two doors down got a whole heap dumped off at his front yard, front gate the other day.
1: Yeah, yeah.
0: And I was sort of thinking, well, you know, it's great when a new delivery of firewood arrives, but it's one massive job, isn't it? Taking it off the driveway and stacking it on the wood pile.
1: Do you know when I was a lot younger, and I mean a lot younger, we used to get firewood delivered, and Tony, we'd know the delivery date, and Tony'd say, look, that's right, I'll stack it. We'll stack it when I get home. And I used to challenge myself to have it all stacked by the time we got home from school, and it would always be done. Last sort of firewood we got actually from the woodshed a couple of weeks ago, and it got delivered, and I sat and watched him do it. There is no way I'll be stacking it now. The body's just a bit older. But hey, it's worth it though. There's nothing better than the smell of freshly chopped or chopped wood ready to be put on the fire. I love it.
0: Our biggest firewood giveaway ever, and we can finally reveal more details for you on tomorrow morning's show. So we'll see you then. It's Alanis on the hits.

0: Ella Langley on the hits. Callum and P in Dunedin for a Wednesday. Cadrona's postponed its opening, or delayed its opening by a week. So it's not this weekend anymore. It's June 20th, Saturday week, June 20th. Triple Cone, TC, planning to open the following week, June 27. The ski season nearly underway up central.
1: Which means winter is well underway. And we celebrate, of course, winter at our Polar Plunge next Sunday. It's the 21st Sunday week away at St Clair. It is a fundraiser for the St Clair Surf Life Saving, so a bit of a gold coin donation if you decide to take the plunge. We'll be there with more details coming up over the next week or so, but you put in your diary, get your friends, your workmates together for the annual Polar Plunge.
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0: Taylor Swift on the hits with Callum and P. It's been another busy morning. The morning where we learnt the difference between the former and the latter.
1: And I concur. I do. I do. The words in the English language that confuse us.
0: Thanks to everybody who contributed their concert stories this morning. Concerts overseas. Wow, there were some amazing ones. Madison Square Garden, Austin City Limits.
1: So many more. London that I can't remember.
0: Oh, Robbie at Nebworth.
1: Go and join the conversation on our Facebook page, The Hits Breakfast with Callum and Pete.
0: Have a great day in Dunedin. Hayley's in after 10. We're back tomorrow morning.
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0: 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It's Matchbox 20 on The Hits. 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
4: 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I'm running late for work and I didn't realise I was speeding. 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
7: In this update, the US is ramping up strikes on Iran after an army helicopter was shot down near the Strait of Hormuz, with both crew members rescued off Oman. President Donald Trump says Iranian forces were behind it, while US Central Command says the new strikes are a self-defense response. CNN's Zachary Cohen.
8: It's important to note that the US Central Command is really emphasizing that this was a proportional action, even though we don't have the details of what this strike looked like.
7: The Wellington train derailment is raising tough questions. The Johnsonville Line train ran a red signal and slammed into a barrier, injuring six people on Saturday, with reports safety upgrades that may have prevented it were put on hold earlier this year.
9: KiwiRail Chief Metro Officer David Gordon says it may or may not have prevented the incident itself, but it certainly would have reduced the impact. He says they are currently revisiting their business case with the aim of reducing costs.
7: Sugary drinks are still taking a serious toll on children's health. Bodo Lang from the Beverage Guidance Panel says hospitalisations for tooth decay among 10 to 14-year-olds has tripled since 2000.
10: That is a major expense for the New Zealand health system. And, of course, what these children are experiencing is prolonged illness, suffering, and in extreme cases, it might be death.
7: And NASA has named the four astronauts heading up the next Artemis mission, with sights set on getting humans back to the moon. In sport, a winning return to tennis for Serena Williams.
11: Serena Williams returns here at the Queen's Club and returns like she's never been away.
7: Yes, Williams and doubles partner Victoria Mboko have beaten Kiwi Erin Routliff and Nicole Malankar Martinez at the Queen's Club in London. And a solid final tune-up for the White Ferns ahead of their World Cup T20 title defence. They've claimed a 5-wicket win over South Africa, chasing down 184 with two balls to spare. And that's sport, I'm Bryn Rudkin. The Hits, Dunedin weather with Heatco. 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Mainly fine but cloudy periods. We've got gusty southwesterlies easing. 8 is the overnight low. Tomorrow fine and sunny with westerly winds and 14.
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that a lot of us here at work are talking about how cold it was. Many cold parts around the country this morning. Currently the coldest place in the country is St. Onord. I don't even know if I'm saying it correctly. A small alpine village in the Tasman district. They're currently minus 2 degrees. It's Kesha on the hits.

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1: And if you got in the draw to join me on my 40 before 40 list doing blackwater rafting, we could be calling you this afternoon.
0: Plus, I've just started making sourdough and we wanted to know what was the hobby and how did it end in disaster? 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

Sads. It is that time of the year where you might be dreaming of a holiday. Just to get away. We want to get you on the other side of the world to one of four incredible concerts. Olivia Dean, Bruno Mars, Foo Fighters and Ed Sheeran. Your next chance to go into the draw for our Concert World Tour is coming up just after 12 o'clock. We'll let you know when to call and the number. It's the Hits.

0: Green Day on the heads. Kids are so weird. They are so weird. I had to pick the kids up from school on Monday. So I rocked up to school and my daughter was sitting on the deck outside her classroom and she was taking forever. And I said, what's happening? And her teacher said, oh, she's got five pairs of socks on. So five individual socks on each foot equaling 10 socks. And I said, what the heck? Why have you done that, Charlie? Were your feet cold or something? And she said, no, I just decided to wear all of my bow socks today. And it was like, that was an okay reason. And then she just carried on and her ankles looked so thick because she had five socks on every foot because she woke up in the morning and she just felt like doing it. There should be a good lesson in there as an adult. Just do it. Just do what you want. Coming up, Avicii is going to give us a big hit soon on the hits.
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0: It's the Hits, Hayley with you. A lot of people booking tropical islands, going to sunny paradises at this time of the year. Not me. My little slice of paradise is walking around Chemist Warehouse. They have so much stuff. We actually have a $250 Chemist Warehouse voucher that you can go shopping with if you just let us know the music that you want us to play, okay? So play our game, Rate the Hits. We play a little bit of a song. You tell us, love it, hate it, on the fence. We change a playlist and you're in the running for that $250 to spend at Chemist Warehouse. So just text the word music to our number 4487 and I will flick you back the link and hopefully get you to that little slice of paradise, which is the Chemist Warehouse aisle. And coming up, Kylie Minogue. We haven't played this song for so long on the playlist. We've zhuzhed the playlist up based on your feedback. And Can't Get You Out of My Head is coming up soon on The Hits.
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15: In this update, Labor's finally rolled out its first policy in months, and it's all about cheaper public transport. The party wants to cap weekly bus and train fares at $20 in Auckland, Wellington and Christchurch, and just $10 everywhere else.
16: All trips beyond the limit would be free. Labor estimates the policy would cost $65 million a year. Party leader Chris Hipkins is promising if the party wins the election, it'll bring it into force from July next year. He says it means cheaper commutes and more money left at the end of the week.
15: Iran's foreign minister is calling for foreign forces to leave the Strait of Hormuz after a US military helicopter crashed near Oman with both crew members rescued. The worst of the wild swells may be over, but some roads around Wellington and Wairarapa are still affected, with debris lingering on coastal routes. Wellington Mayor Andrew Little is also urging people to stay out of the water.
22: I know some people are worried about contaminated sea spray. The public health advice is that it's not expected to be a significant health risk.
15: And Cadrona's opening weekend is being pushed back after a slow start to winter, with the resort now aiming to open on June 20 and Treble Cone a week later. The snow guns are running, conditions are improving, and staff say winter's finally starting to wake up. To sport, next year's Blues coach Jason Holland is sounding a warning to his current Hurricanes charges ahead of the Super Rugby semi-final this weekend. Holland is demanding no complacency from the Canes.
23: There's some outstanding players, and when they get go forward and when they, you know, they've got power athletes, just when things click for them, they're dominant. It's going to be a challenge for us to stop their go forward.
15: And Aussie firebrand Nick Kyrgios has returned to the professional tennis court with a victory at the ATP tournament in Stuttgart. Kyrgios has barely played since 2022 due to injuries. And that's sport, I'm Bryn Rudkin. The Hits Dunedin weather with Heatco. Check out their Facebook page for amazing home heating specials. Fine and clear, we've got westerly winds dying out. 5 is the overnight low. Tomorrow fine, then a few showers at night with nor'westers and 14 degrees.
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Spence, having a fireplace in winter is so nice, but I forget how many cockroaches come inside when you bring the wood in from outside. We're having like 3 a day. It's disgusting. That's Rihanna on the hits.

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1: And if you got in the draw to join me on my 40 before 40 list doing blackwater rafting, we could be calling you this afternoon.
0: Plus, I've just started making sourdough and we wanted to know what was the hobby and how did it end in disaster? You can text through 4487 and we'll catch you from 3 on the hits.

You're listening to The Hits. Hope your Wednesday's going well, the old hump day. You know, some days where you just make a great cup of coffee and you don't know what you've done different to the other days, but it just hits differently. Today, my coffee, it's like emotional support coffee. I think it's the best I've ever made. I won't be able to repeat it, though. You can never get it just the same. Great country hit from Shaboozy next. Here's Imagine Dragons on The Hits.

0: It's Black Eyed Peas on the hits. Let's get it started. Remember when that song was released, it was a naughtier chorus with a not-so-nice word in it. People complained, so they had to re-release the song with a more PC version. You can do a Google, because I could not say it on here without getting a complaint. We are in the countdown for the shortest day of the year, a week and a half away, June 21st. On that Saturday, the sun is going to set around 4:58 in the afternoon. I know, it's horrific. Horrific, shortest day of sunlight. But the good news is, once we hit that Saturday, it's the turning point. From then on, it technically starts getting lighter again. We're talking seconds. Don't expect miracles, but still it counts. We are slowly heading back towards the light. Coming up, Somba Homewrecker. It is a song that is still huge. It's all over the place, and it's next on the hits.
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0: You're on the hits. Hayley with you. We are giving away a big, big concert blitz with four concerts all around the world with our Hits Concert World Tour. We've got Olivia Dean in Vegas, Bruno Mars in London, Foo Fighters in Brisbane, and Ed Sheeran in LA. And if you keep listening, just after 12 o'clock, after the news and weather, you'll hear the cue that'll say, call now, 800 the hits. You've got to wait for that. But if you call up and if you get through, you can let us know what concert you want to get to, and we will get you into the draw for that. It would be amazing. You, a loved one, flights, accommodation, the whole shebang. I have not ever said shebang, and I regret it as soon as it left my mouth. Anyway, Post Malone, Blake Shelton coming up very soon too on the hits.
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17: In this update, the US is ramping up strikes on Iran after an army helicopter was shot down near the Strait of Hormuz, with both crew members rescued off Oman. President Donald Trump says Iranian forces were behind it, while US Central Command says the new strikes are a self-defense response. The Wellington train derailment is raising tough questions. The Johnsonville Line train ran a red signal and slammed into a barrier, injuring six people on Saturday, with reports safety upgrades that may have prevented it were put on hold earlier this year.
18: KiwiRail Chief Metro Officer David Gordon says it may or may not have prevented the incident itself, but it certainly would have reduced the impact. He says they are currently revisiting their business case with the aim of reducing costs.
17: The government's looking at making it easier to pick up prescription medication. A new bill from Associate Health Minister Casey Costello would allow people to pick up medicine from secure lockers, even after hours. And four NASA astronauts are set to blast off on the next Artemis mission next year, taking another big step toward getting humans back on the moon. Artemis 3 will test the key moves needed to land on the moon. NASA Administrator Jared Isaacman.
19: We do so with the experience of Apollo, the lessons of Artemis 2, the crew now of Artemis 3, and the promise of what lies ahead, and our collective effort to build out humanity's first outpost.
17: In sport, outspoken Hurricanes co-owner Malcolm Gillies believes he's triggered important discussions around Super Rugby's future. In April, Gillies suggested the competition could die without fundamental changes, including a privatised competition structure. He's given an update.
20: Things are moving. I think what we have realised since then is there is a movement, that change has to happen, it's inevitable, and probably we just sped it up a little bit.
17: And Aussie bad boy Nick Kyrgios has made a successful return to tennis after a six-month absence. The 31-year-old has bounced back from four knee surgeries and a wrist reconstruction to win his first-round match at ATP Stuttgart. And that sport...